0: I said, what about the back rent you owe me?
1: Oh, things are fine at school, thanks. It's nice of you to ask.
0: But I didn't ask about...
1: Although now that you mention it, we have been terribly busy lately. We're getting ready for Founders Day. Mr. Conklin has persuaded the Board of Education to purchase a copy of one of Auguste Rodin's great statues to be placed on the auditorium stage during the proceedings.
0: That's all very interesting, Connie, but it's not what I started to discuss with you. Of course, if you really didn't hear me...
1: What back rent? Oh, I remember now.
0: It's 4 months, Connie. I hate to dun you, dear, but I really feel it would be for your own good. After all, when one person is in debt to another person, the first person should make some effort to turn some part of the money over to whoever has it coming.
1: To whomever has it coming, Mrs. Davis. When speaking to anyone, particularly an English teacher, you must bear in mind that the preposition to takes the objective whom, its correlatives being you, me, us, them, him, and her.
0: Where's the money?
1: I ain't got it. But don't worry, Mrs. Davis. I'll straighten out everything very soon.
0: All right, Connie. Here's some coffee, dear. Now, what were you saying about a statue at Founders Day?
1: Well, Mr. Conklin feels that this particular statue will be a most appropriate symbol for the students. He says it will remind them that they must concentrate on their future in a world of adults. It's a copy of one of Rodin's greatest works, The Thinker.
0: The Thinker. I believe I've seen pictures of that. Isn't that the one that shows a man with no shirt on, sitting with his fist under his chin, watching television?
1: Well, it isn't quite that modern, Mrs. Davis. Rodin completed The Thinker before Pinky Lee was even invented. Anyhow, I called the art gallery for Mr. Conklin yesterday and ordered the statue. Should be delivered this morning.
0: Oh, that's nice, dear. Mr. Rodin must be a very clever man. I read in the papers that he's got another statue on exhibit at the gallery called The Kiss.
1: The Kiss?
0: It shows a man and woman in a romantic embrace with their lips clinging like a corn plaster. The ladies in my club were furious when they went to see it. They thought it was positively shocking.
1: But it's a work of art.
0: You can say that again, dearie. But while I'm on the subject of our club, Connie, I wonder if you could help us out. Do you have any old clothes?
1: Yes, I have, Mrs. Davis, but I'm wearing them to school. However, I'll ask some of my friends if they can contribute something. Lock the icebox, Mrs. Davis. It's Walter Denton. Come in, Walter.
0: Well, good morning, Walter. It's nice to see you, dear.
2: Thanks. I'll have ham and eggs.
1: You're welcome. Fried or scrambled?
2: Oh, I'm not particular. Just so there's four of them.
0: I'll have it fixed up in a jiffy, dear. Just keep Miss Brooks company, meanwhile.
2: Okay, Mrs. Davis.
1: Oh, before I forget, Walter, Mrs. Davis's club is collecting old clothes for the needy. Do you think you can contribute anything?
2: Well, I'll be more than happy to dig up whatever I can. Oh, gosh, Mrs. Davis is a sweet character. Yeah, she's so unselfish. She really loves her fellow man. And if I may say so, Miss Brooks, that's one of the qualities I admire in you, too. You love your fellow man.
1: Well, thank you, Walter.
2: How is Mr. Boynton?
1: Now, that's what I call a crude conversational blend.
2: Miss Brooks, you know I don't like to overstep my bounds or presume to offer advice about things that don't concern me, but I know of a wonderful way you can get Mr. Boynton to generate a little steam.
1: You're right, Walter. This is one of the things that doesn't concern you. How?
2: Well, by taking him over to the art gallery tonight and exposing him to a certain statue. It's a man and a woman in a bear hug and smooching like crazy. It's called...
1: The Kiss?
2: Oh, then you've seen it.
1: No, but I've heard enough about it to know that it shouldn't even be mentioned in mixed company. Besides, it's too hot these days to go to galleries.
2: It is kind of warm. Oh, that reminds me, Miss Brooks... Poor Mr. Conklin has to go to school this morning in his long woolen underwear.
1: You're just full of censorable goodies today, aren't you?
2: No, kidding. It's true. Mrs. Conklin believes that the only way to cure a cold is to bake it out. Well, when I was over there this morning, Mr. Conklin sneezed a couple of times while he was dressing, and she insisted that he put them on. Oh, I felt so sorry for him. this afternoon when that old thermometer starts shooting up, he'll be squirming in his swivel chair like a dervish with a hot foot.
1: Walter, normally you won't get within 50 yards of Mr. Conklin without an anti-tetanus injection. What made you drop into his house?
2: Well, it's a new policy I've just put into practice. I make it a point to let his daughter, Harriet, gaze at me for a few moments every morning. It sort of sends her to school feeling that life is worth living after all.
1: Mrs. Davis.
0: Yes, Connie?
1: Just cook the eggs. The ham is in here.
3: Come in.
1: Good morning, Mr. Conklin. Isn't it a lovely day?
3: One more remark like that, Miss Brooks, and I'll crown you with the hot water bottle that's strapped to my back.
1: I'm sorry, sir.
3: Mrs. Conklin thinks I'm coming down with a cold, and thanks to her fanaticism on the subject, I'm rigged out in apparel that would be suitable for a ride to the North Pole. Red flannels in August. Now then, please state your business.
1: Yes, sir. Mrs. Davis's Good Deed Club is conducting another clothing drive, Mr. Conklin. Will you contribute?
3: If I have any old clothes at home, you may pick them up here in my office after school. I'll have Mrs. Conklin bring them when she comes down at noon.
1: Oh, is Mrs. Conklin coming to school today?
3: Yes, yes. She's promised to bring me a bowl of hot soup and an electric blanket. My only hope is that I may be electrocuted.
1: If you put one hand in the soup and wrap yourself up in the...
3: No, quiet! Now, before you go, tell me, has the statue you ordered for me been delivered yet?
1: Yes, sir. There's a big crate covered with a tarpaulin right down the hall. I'm sure it contains the statue.
3: Good, good. Mr. Stone said he might drop by today to have a look at it.
1: The head of the Board of Education?
3: Yes. Yes, now, just between us, he's something of a blue nose. He's very old-fashioned. So I've been thinking, since this statue isn't wearing any... That is, since it's in a state of complete... Well, since it's...
1: Naked?
3: Miss Brooke. Let us say it's undraped. My thought was that in view of Mr. Stone's sanctimonious attitude about these things, we should perhaps put something on the thinker, like a shirt, for instance, or even something heavier.
1: How about your long underwear?
3: That will do. You'd better go now. I'll think of something myself.
1: Yes, sir.
3: I suppose thanks are in order for your assistance in securing delivery of this statue.
1: With the instructions you gave me, sir, it was a very simple matter. I merely phoned the gallery and ordered statue number 14 on the program.
3: Fine, fine. You've bungled so many similar assignments for me in the past, I was afraid that you might have... Number 14!
1: Eh?
3: The thinker was listed on the program as number 7.
1: Number 7?
3: Yes, 7! I even repeated it for you.
1: I must have added them up.
3: Of all the blundering... Come in!
4: I am in, Osgood.
3: Mr. Stone.
1: Good morning, sir.
4: Miss Brooks, what I have to say is not fit for the ears of a lady. Kindly cover yours. Now then, Osgood.
3: Yes, sir?
4: I have just had occasion to speak with the custodian of the art gallery, and he has informed me that in compliance with a telephoned request from Madison High, an outrageous statue called the Kiss has been delivered to this institution for Founders Day.
1: The Kiss?
4: I demand an explanation, Osgood. Well, stop scratching yourself and answer me. Or do you have an answer?
1: Ooh, has he got an answer?
3: Miss Brooks, I want you to call the custodian of the art gallery and have that disgraceful piece of sculpture removed out of this school with the same dispatch you had it moved in.
4: What are you saying, Osgood?
3: I'm saying, sir, that it was not I who was responsible for sullying the corridors of Madison High with this scandalous exhibit. It was the dunderheaded action of the lady who stands quaking before you at this moment.
4: Oh, it was you, Miss Brooks. Well, speak up. I'm waiting. What have you to say for yourself, young woman?
5: Got any old clothes, Mr. Stone?
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1: Well, when I called the art gallery and asked them to remove the statue known as the Kiss, I was told that due to a shortage of delivery trucks, they would be unable to pick it up until 5 p.m. There was nothing I could do about it, so when lunch period came, I went to the school cafeteria as usual, sat down at my usual table, and was greeted by a most unusual voice.
9: Hello, Miss Brooks.
1: Why, Mr. Boynton, what in the world are you doing here?
9: I'm keeping the date you asked me for this morning. Boy, today sure is a scorcher, isn't it?
1: It's a lulu, Mr. Boynton.
9: Temperature must be up around 90 somewhere. Oh, you should have seen Mr. Conklin. I was in his office a few minutes ago. He was drinking iced tea and moaning like a stricken ox.
1: What were you doing in Mr. Conklin's office?
9: Well, he'd asked me to bring him a quart of ice cream. You know, but a funny thing. When I gave it to him, he didn't eat any. He just scooped that full and rubbed it on his forehead.
1: Just can't take the heat, I guess.
9: Why should the heat affect him more than the rest of us?
1: Look, Mr. Boynton, it's a long underwear. It's a long story. Actually, Walter found out that Mrs. Conklin thinks our beloved principal is getting a cold and insisted that he wear his red flannels.
9: Red flannels? This time of year? That's pretty silly. I took mine off way back in June. But what is it you wanted to see me about, Miss Brooks?
1: I wanted to mention Mrs. Davis's club. They're having another clothing drive. Mrs. Davis already has about a dozen suits discarded by fellows in the neighborhood.
9: Oh, I see.
1: I just wondered if you'd be interested in the project.
9: Well, I certainly am. How much are the suits?
1: No, you don't understand, Mr. Boynton. These suits are for the underprivileged.
9: Well...
1: You're fighting me, Mr. Boynton. You see, Mr. Conklin told me that if his wife finds any old clothes of his at home, I could pick them up in his office after school. Of course, there's nothing definite about it, and I would like to make some kind of a showing with Mrs. Davis. Mr. Boynton, remember the suit you wore when you took me to the zoo last Friday?
9: Yes, that was my blue serge.
1: That's right. Remember when we stopped at the aviary and you had your back to the cage?
9: Yes.
1: Remember how the peacock stopped to admire himself in the seat of your pants? Now, if you could bring yourself to donate
9: now,
1: that...
9: please, Miss Brooks, you're exaggerating. It's not that shiny. Besides, I'm rather attached to that old blue serge. I remember when I bought it. There was a big sale on at Sherry's department store, and when I purchased that suit, the salesman gave me a baseball bat.
1: You should have hit him with it. I'll take whatever you can spare, Mr. Boynton.
9: Well, I'll dig something up this afternoon, Miss Brooks. But to get back to Mr. Conklin for a moment...
1: Must we?
9: Well, he seemed quite upset by something beside the heat. He said that the large crate right outside his office contained a statue which was sent here by mistake.
1: I've heard rumors about it.
9: It must be a pretty racy piece of work. Mr. Conklin has threatened detention for any student caught peeking under the tarpaulin.
1: Oh, that's ridiculous. It's just a copy of a statue called The Kiss.
9: The Kiss? I saw a picture of that once in the Encyclopedia Britannica.
1: And?
9: Wow!
1: If we wait until after school when everybody's gone, we can take a good look at the statue if you'd like.
9: Together?
1: Yes, just the four of us.
9: Brooks, I don't like to sound like a prude, but that statue is, well, it's pretty shocking. You see, it shows a man and a woman embracing.
1: What's so shocking about a man and a woman embracing?
9: Well, they're not only embracing, they're also kissing.
1: Well, what's so shocking about that? Married people do it all the time.
9: Married people?
1: Yes. Did you ever stop to consider that the two people in that statue might be married?
9: Say, that's an idea. Well, then it would be perfectly all right.
1: Of course. For all we know, those two have four or five little statues at home.
3: Honest Brooks will return in a moment. Well, Miss Brooks made the mistake of ordering a statue called The Kiss instead of The Thinker to exhibit before the school assembly on Founders Day. And The Kiss, although artistic, has been declared completely objectionable by the head of the Board of Education. Later that day, Mr. Conklin was waiting for the crated statue to be picked up.
10: It's 3:30, Daddy. Are you ready to go home?
3: No, Harriet, I am not. In pushing that confounded crated statue to a respectable distance from my office door, I ripped my trousers to shreds. If Mr. Stone should see me leaving the premises in the tattered garb of a hobo, I'd never hear the end of it.
10: Well, Mother sent some of your other suits to the tailor this morning. It's right down the street. Shall I run over and bring one back?
3: That's just what I had in mind. Now hurry, child. I can't wait to get out of this haggard-looking garment.
10: I'll just be a few minutes, Daddy.
2: Hi, Harriet.
10: Walter, how come you're still in school?
2: Oh, your father put me on detention for a week. During lunch, I already thought he saw me peeking under the tarpaulin of that darn statue. But it really wasn't me. It was somebody that looked like me from the back. And when Mr. Conklin called out to him, he must have run away. Then later he grabs me and reads me the riot act.
10: Well, but that isn't fair, Walter. Can't you prove it wasn't you?
2: That's what I've just been planning, Harriet. They say a criminal always returns to the scene of the crime, right?
10: Right.
2: Well, if the peeping Tom who looks like me comes back, I'll be ready for him. A bunch of the guys in Woodshop helped me build a trapdoor right next to the crate. Just let that culprit try to take one more peek under the tarpaulin, and down he goes into a locked room in the basement.
10: Oh, it sounds pretty complicated, Walter, but I hope it works. You'll have to excuse me now. I've got to do an errand for Daddy.
2: Yeah, okay, Harriet. I've got to report to him right now. I'll see you later.
11: Who is it?
2: Walter Denton, sir.
11: Are you alone?
2: Yes, sir.
11: Then come in.
2: I finished my detention for today, Mr. Conklin, and I was...
11: Stop that idiotic simpering, Denton.
2: That red flannel underwear. You look so...
11: If you don't desist,
2: I'm sorry, sir. Say, there's your suit hanging on the chair. Why don't you put it on?
11: Because I just took it off.
2: Why'd you take it off?
11: Because, Master Denton, I wanted to give you an opportunity to see for yourself how screamingly comical I look in long drawers.
2: Yes, sir, I appreciate it very much.
11: Now pick up your dunce cap and get out!
2: Right away, Mr. Conklin. Goodbye, sir.
11: Of all the lame-brained, gibbering mountebanks. Oh, what's the use? Too hot to get excited. Better go into my inner office and fetch the electric fan. That'll make it nice and cool. Yes, indeed. Da-da-da-dum, da-da-da-dum,
1: da-da-da-da-da-da-da-da-da-da-da-da-da-da-da-da-da-da-da-da-da-da-da-da-da-da-da-da-da-da-da-da-da-da-da-da-da-da-da-da-da-da-da-da-da-da-da-da-da-da-da-da-da-da-da-da-da-da-da-da-da-da-da-da-da-da-da-da-da-da-da-da-da-da-da-da-da-da-da-da-da-da-da-da-da-da-da-da-da-da-da-da-da-da-da-da-da-da-da-da-da-da-da-da-da-da-da-da-da-da-da-da-da-da-da-da-da-da-da-da-da-da-da-da-da-da-da-da-da-da-da-da-da-d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here. A suit on the chair. He came through for the clothing drive after all. Well, I'll just take it along and thank him tomorrow. Mrs. Davis will be so happy to get it. Da da da dum bum. Da da da dum.
3: Principal's office. Osgood Conklin himself speaking.
12: This is Harriet, Daddy. The tailor's been awfully busy today, and he won't have any of your suits ready for at least an hour.
3: What? I can't stand around here in my... I can't wait here all day. Now, just forget about it, Harriet. I'll simply get back into my torn suit and sneak out the back way.
12: All right, Daddy. Bye.
3: Goodbye. Now, where did I put that suit again? Oh, yes. It's right here on this empty chair. I'll just slip it on, and in no time at all, on this empty chair!
1: Da-da-da-da-da. Da-da-da. Well, what do you know? Here's the crate. I think I'll take a little peek at this statue before they cart it away. I'll just lift up this tarpaulin. What happened? Where am I?
2: Welcome aboard, Miss Brooks.
1: What are you doing down here?
2: I'm a victim of my own invention. See, I was trying to catch a guy who Mr. Conklin thought was me, so I built this trap door. But when I went to test it, it backfired on me.
1: We've got to get out of here. Have you tried that side door?
2: Oh, I did better than that. I locked that door from the outside. Yeah, this little old supply room won't be opened again until the custodian comes in on Monday.
1: Monday? You mean we're trapped in here all alone?
2: Oh! Oh, we're not alone anymore. Hi, boy.
9: This is most embarrassing.
1: Oh, I don't know. I think it's kind of clubby.
9: Miss Brooks, what are you doing here?
1: Same thing you are, only I admitted I was curious.
9: How do we get out of here?
1: We can't. Oh, isn't it awful?
9: Now, this is a serious matter, Miss Brooks. There's probably not a living soul within sound of our voices.
1: A fourth. Canasta, anyone?
9: Mr. Conklin.
2: Yeah, and he's still in those red flannels.
9: Oh, I'm warning you, Denton. Who said canasta, anyone? It's a woman. Miss Brooks! Get out here!
2: Yeah, but the door's locked from the outside, Mr. Conklin.
9: That's got nothing to do with it. Here, this crowbar will do the trick. Is it? Oh, yes. Oh, get it, Jimmy. It's working. It's opening. We're free. Free to live. Free.
3: Now, calm down, Mr. Conklin. You're hysterical.
9: Let go of me.
3: You better take his other arm, Walter. He'll hurt himself.
2: Yeah, I got him.
9: Oh, hell!
1: Well, it's nice of you to drop in, Mr. Stone.

0: Mr. Stone's been stunned by the fall.
1: Oh, Mr. Boynton. Miss Brooks, what happened?
2: You were naughty.
1: Never mind that. Where's Mr. Conklin? I'm positive I saw him before I blacked out.
2: Well, he became quite panicky when he saw you, Mr. Stone. In fact, only a moment ago, Mr. Boynton and Walter Denton here were each holding a sleeve of his red flannels. As you can see, they're still holding them.
1: But I don't understand. If they were each holding a sleeve of his underwear, how did he get out?
2: Same way he got into this room. Trap door.
3: Starring Lee Barton, Frank Dodd, was produced and directed by Larry Burns, written by Al Lewis and Eddie Quillen, with the music of Wilbur Hatch. Mr. Conklin was played by Gail Gordon. Others in tonight's cast were Jane Morgan, Dick Crenna, Bob Rockwell, Gloria McMillan, and Joseph Kearns. Be sure to be with us next week for another comedy episode of Our Miss Brooks.

0: the Founders Day statue from August 14, 1955. The actors who voiced Principal Conklin and Superintendent Stone, Gail Gordon and Joseph Kearns, both spent time as Mr. Wilson on the Dennis the Menace TV comedy. Kearns was first, and then when he passed away during production, Gordon was hired to replace him. I'm Greg Bell, and up next on When Radio Was More Comedy, we'll have Peg Lynch and Alan Bunce as the couple next door. Right after this.
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9: The Couple Next Door, written by Peg Lynch and starring Peg Lynch and Alan Bunce.

0: More coffee, dear?
1: Coffee, yes, please.
0: Aunt Effie?
2: Is there enough?
0: Oh, yes. Now, if you're going to stay with Bobby this morning, Aunt Effie, is there any shopping I can do for you downtown?
2: No, no, not a thing. I had all my Christmas shopping done in October.
1: Oh, boy, I hate people like that. Go on now, I bet you haven't got it all done, Aunt Effie.
2: Oh, yes, I have. I am always through with my Christmas shopping at least by Thanksgiving.
0: Oh, I wish I could be that way. Drink your milk, Betsy, dear.
2: Oh, by the way, how did the pictures turn out you had taken?
0: The picture.
1: Oh, yeah. How about that? Did we get any proofs? He was going to mail them in a few days. When did we have those taken?
0: Why, that was,
2: It was a Friday.
0: Friday? Was, yeah. Must have been it was a week ago Friday, wasn't it?
1: Yeah, well, he should have sent the proofs by this time. That's 2 weeks.
0: Yes. Well, I'll go call the Lockwood Studios right now and see what happened.
1: Call
0: we'll
1: him
0: never
1: up.
0: Get the pictures by Christmas.
2: Oh, I love Christmas. Don't you, Betsy?
3: Oh, yes. I can't wait.
2: Where are you putting your Christmas tree this year?
1: Oh, a tree? Well, I don't know. I hadn't thought about it. We might put it in my den. That would be kind of cozy.
2: Oh, I think it should go in the living room. I meant which corner of the living room.
3: Ah. I think Mommy wants to put it in the hall, Daddy. She said we could have a bigger tree if we put it in the hall.
2: That would be rather nice, yes.
1: And you know what? We're going to go out and cut down our own tree this year, Betsy.
3: The blue spruce?
1: Oh, no, darling, not our blue spruce. I mean, a friend of mine who grows Christmas trees said we could come out there and pick out the one we wanted. And...
3: May I go with you, Daddy?
1: Sure.
0: They sent them.
1: Oh, what?
0: They mailed the proofs of the pictures to us last week. Well, I said we certainly didn't get them.
1: Well, don't tell me they were lost in the mail.
0: Oh. Wait a minute. It seems to me now that I think back. Yes, I do recall seeing an envelope that said Lockwood Studios, and I put it aside thinking, you know, we'd look them over together in the evening. Oh, now what did I do with it?

0: look through everything here in the living room.
1: Now, how about that pile of magazines over there? Maybe the envelope got mixed in with them.
2: Well, I'm on my den. I've gone all through my desk.
0: Did you look through that mess of papers you have on the top?
2: I resent that.
0: Well, your desk looks awful, dear. In the other house, Aunt Effie kept the top of the desk cleaned off fairly well because it was in the living room. Now that he has his very own den, he leaves the worst mess and just closes the door.
2: It gives me the feeling of being a brilliant, eccentric scientist.
0: I see. Well, I wish you'd be brilliant enough to find the proofs of our pictures.
2: Honey, how could you be so careless?
1: What I can't see is how you could resist looking at them when they arrived. Goodness, I'd have been so curious.
0: Well, I remember now they arrived just as I was bathing Bobby and my hands were wet. And I just set them down. It was snowing and the mailman was nice enough to bring the mail right to the door instead of leaving it way out there in the box.
2: Wait a minute. Did he come to the front door?
0: Yes, sure.
2: Well, then, if you were in the front hall, you probably set the mail down on something. Now, let's see. Maybe the piano?
1: Maybe they got mixed up with Betsy's music.
0: Well, let's look.
2: Yeah.
0: Speaking of Betsy, where is she? Isn't it time for her school bus?
1: She's upstairs.
0: Betsy, hurry up, dear. Oh, I guess she has 10 minutes yet. We're nice and early today.
2: Here they are. Here they are. You were right, Aunt Effie. Mixed in with some music on the piano.
0: Oh, God. No, open them up, dear. Bring them in the dining room. Let's spread them out on the table.
1: Oh, now, where did I leave my glasses?
0: In the kitchen?
1: Oh, yes. I put them on to read the frying pan. Now, where...
2: Okay, here we are. Now, move those candles. What did she say?
0: What?
2: What did Aunt Effie say? She put her glasses on to read the frying pan.
0: Oh, yes. The electric one on the handle. It tells what temperature to fry bacon.
2: Oh, yes. I thought, you know, read the frying pan. I don't know what
0: she was...
2: That
0: sounds silly.
2: Yeah.
0: Now, how are the pictures?
2: Wait a minute now. Let me get them all spread out.
3: Oh, I can't find my glasses.
0: Look on the salt and pepper shelf over the stove, Aunt Effie.
2: Hey, they're numbered up in the corner there. That's good. Now.
0: Well... Gee, they all seem to be very good of you, dear, but not of me.
2: Oh, I don't think so at all. First glance here, they all seem to be good of you, but not of me.
3: Well, I can't find them.
2: Here, now look, that one's very good of you.
0: This one?
2: Well, I think that's excellent of you. Well, I do.
0: Why, my nose is terrible on this. That's a very bad angle.
2: Oh, I don't think so. I like it, but look at me, for heaven's sakes. What's that on my ear? My ear looks pointed like a rabbit.
0: Oh, that's the decoration on the back of that cherry head you sit in. It blends in with your ear. Well, it's very good of Betsy and the baby.
2: Yeah, they're all good of Betsy.
0: Oh, no, this one isn't very good. Her eyes are funny. She's squinting.
1: Well, I can't find my glasses.
0: Did you look in your apron pocket?
1: No, here they are. Well, how are the pictures?
0: Terrible.
2: Well, they're good of everybody but me.
1: Where are the ones I was on?
2: Here, right here. Say, that's good of Aunt Effie.
0: Oh, yes.
1: Oh, I don't like this at all.
0: Well, it's certainly better of you than it is of me. I look awful. Look at the angle of my chin and my dress is all bunched at the collar.
2: Oh, boy, well, look at me if you think you look awful. That's supposed to be a smile. I look as though I was sick.
4: Oh, did you find the picture?
0: Yes. These are just proofs, Betsy. Let her look, dear.
1: Yeah. Is I on any more?
2: Yeah, here's another.
4: Gee, my hair ribbon looks funny.
2: Well, your hair ribbon is the least of it.
1: Well, I'm sorry I let you talk me into being in your family pictures. I'm afraid I've just ruined them.
0: Oh, no, Aunt Effie.
4: Let me see, Aunt Effie.
1: Oh, I just look frightful. My goodness, I look so old.
4: Oh, I think it's good, Aunt Effie. What's wrong with it? It looks just like you.
1: Well.
0: Betsy, get your overshoes on. It's time for your school bus. Oh, look at this one of me.
2: Look, you got to remember these are proofs now. Well, they're not retouched. Hold them up to the light backwards.
0: Well, it doesn't make any difference. I still look awful. Well, it's very good of you, dear, this one.
2: Good?
0: Yes. Well, it's better than some of the others of you.
1: I certainly hope I don't really look like that.
0: Honestly, what are we going to do?
2: We're going to tell the photographer we don't like him. He'll have to do them over.
0: Oh, you know how photographers are. They get upset when you don't like them.
2: Look, we're paying for them. There's not one good picture of the whole group of us. Not one that's good of all of us. Now, when you go downtown today, just stop in and tell him.
0: Me? No, you know I'm no good at that. You do it. Every time I've ever told a photographer I didn't like his pictures, he's talked me into liking them. I feel as though I'm hurting his feelings, telling him he didn't do good work, and by the time I leave, I've ordered even more than I planned on.
2: Darling, I don't know why you're so mousy about things like that. Not me. I'll tell him. I don't mind at all. It's my money, and it's his business to take a picture that we all like. If he's a good businessman, I'm sure that he wants us to like them.
1: I don't even feel he's a good photographer. Why, he's got me looking 102. I would get another photographer.
2: Yeah, maybe we should try somebody else.
0: We've already paid $25 down, dear.
2: Oh. Yeah, that's right. Well, all right, okay, I'll tell him. I'll tell him he's going to have to do them over.
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9: Here's your WTLO forecast. I'm staff meteorologist Megan Mulford. Lows around 66. Tonight, under partly cloudy skies, winds out of the northeast at around 5 miles an hour. Daytime highs approaching 87. Tomorrow, mainly clear skies. Lows level off around 67. Tomorrow night, mainly clear skies. With your WTLO forecast, I'm staff meteorologist Megan Mulford. Currently, it's 77 degrees.
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11: Well, Mr. Piper, I'm sorry to keep you waiting. Christmas is always a busy season for the photographer. Now, which one did you select? As a matter of fact, I was pretty proud of them. Difficult to take a group picture where they're all good.
2: Yes. But, Mr. Lockwood, the truth of the matter is we're not really satisfied with them, and we'd like them done over.
11: Done over. Done over?
2: Well, yeah, I mean, the photography's excellent, of course. But we don't feel as one that's really good of all of us.
11: Well, I must confess, I'm astonished. Well, if you want them done over, by all means. I certainly wouldn't want you to take anything you weren't happy with.
2: Well, thank you. Thank you very much. I told my wife that you'd feel that way
11: about it. Of course, of course.
2: Yes.
11: But you must remember, these are proofs. After they're retouched.
2: Well, yes, I know that. But my wife isn't happy with them.
11: Yes, I understand. Of course, you, Mr. Piper, might like to know that I was so pleased with them that I selected my favorite and had it made up large size for display in my front window. Perhaps if you see it, yes, and I think it's ready. Do you want to step this way?
2: Oh, yes. Yeah. On display?
11: Oh, yes. When I'm proud of something, you can't blame me for wanting to display it. Well, here we are.
2: Oh.
11: As you see, retouching makes all the difference in the world.
2: Well, yes. I guess it does make some difference.
11: Excellent of you. Lovely of your wife. Your beautiful little girl. The baby is charming.
2: Yeah, well, I'll admit it. It isn't bad, retouched and everything. But I remember, Mr. Lockwood, that my wife wasn't very happy with this particular one. I don't think my eyes look right.
11: Mr. Piper, I want both you and your wife to be satisfied and happy. Now, we'll do them over. If you want them done over, by all means. But I'm going to put this picture in my window right now. And just ask your wife to stop by, and then both of you think it over.
0: Yes, well, thank you, Myra, for calling. Well, I'm glad you liked it. Yes, I saw it on display, too. I was downtown and happened to go past, and I was so surprised because we hadn't decided yet and actually didn't like any of the proofs. Well, we didn't think they looked like us, you know. Oh, you do? Uh-huh. Well, yeah, thank you, Myra. Oh, yes, I'll tell him. All right, goodbye.
2: Well, what was that, the 15th phone call tonight?
0: Just about.
2: Yeah.
0: Myra. She went past the photographers, too, and was astonished to see it in the window.
2: She liked it.
0: She thinks it's marvelous. Yeah. Simply marvelous. Wonderful of all of us. Looks just like us.
2: Yeah, well, that seems to be the general consensus of opinion of our friends who have seen the picture on display.
0: Eleanor said she took awful pictures. She wished she could take a flattering picture the way I do.
2: Flattering?
0: Yes, I apparently not only look like that, it flatters me.
2: Look, I don't care what Eleanor said, you do not take a flattering picture, darling. You never have. I mean, it's too bad, but it's true. They just never do you justice.
0: Well, yours don't either, dear. You are much better looking.
2: Oh.
0: Oh, dear, does anybody ever take a picture they really like?
2: No, I guess not.
0: Oh, I did. I did once. I just loved it. Remember? Right after we were married, it was a snapshot, and I had it blown up. And everybody that saw it said, who is that? And I'd say, well, guess. And I'd say, I don't know. I'd say, well, it is I. And they'd say, you, I'd never have known. It doesn't look a thing like you.
2: Yeah, I know,
0: oh,
2: I know,
0: so
2: I know.
0: So mad.
2: Well, should we order the pictures?
0: I guess we might as well. Also, order another pose that Aunt Effie is on. She didn't like any of them, but she's upset because she wasn't in the one that was on display.
2: Well, let's see. We get three poses. Now, which other one do you want?
0: Yeah.
2: Oh, now, look at that, I ask you. Now, how could a handsome man like me look so much like a, well, like an unhappy kangaroo?
0: Oh, honey, it's not that bad, really. But, oh, dear, now look at me, really. This.
2: No, I...

The Couple Next Door is written by Peg Lynch and stars Peg Lynch and Alan Bunce, with Margaret Hamilton, Francie Myers, Nelson Olmsted, and is produced by Walter Hart. This is Stuart Metz, inviting you to listen again tomorrow for The Couple Next Door.

0: From December 18th, 1958. Prior to The Couple Next Door, we had an offering of Artemis Brooks starring Eve Arden. Well, I mentioned she was also a film performer. Her credits include Stage Door, The Marx Brothers at the Circus, and the film noir crime drama Mildred Pierce. Well, she also had a nice role in a 1959 Otto Preminger-directed courtroom drama, which starred Jimmy Stewart, George C. Scott, Lee Remick, and Ben Gazzara. I'll name it, and then wrap up When Radio Was right after this.
1: I am the Whistler, and I know many things, for I walk by night. I know many strange tales hidden in the hearts of men and women who have stepped into the shadows. Yes, I know the nameless terrors of which they dare not speak.
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1: It was night, but even with the protection of darkness, Max Tyler crouched low on the apartment house fire escape. He was tense, alert, ready to run. And suddenly it happened.
2: Across 12 chilling episodes, The Whistler stories lead you step by step through the setup and the slip-up, the double-cross and the downfall.
3: All right, now come on, move. I can let you have it and you'll be another dead burglar. 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I said move.
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3: Welcome back. Before the break, I mentioned that Armist Brookstar Eve Arden had a nice supporting role in a 1959 Otto Preminger-directed courtroom drama starring Jimmy Stewart, George C. Scott, Lea Remick, and Ben Gazzara. The answer is Anatomy of a Murder. I'm Greg Bell, and we're done this time around, but hey, visit us online. 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
1: Fox News, I'm Tom Graham. The Pentagon launching fresh strikes against Iran. President Trump also announcing the U.S. is reinstating its blockade of Iranian ports in the Strait of Hormuz.
2: We're taking out all of their capability for anything having to do with the Strait, with the Hormuz Strait. And I think in the end, we will end up discontrolling the whole thing.
1: Iran's foreign minister says his country has always been the guardian of the Strait. The driver killed by ICE officers in Maine in a shooting today was not the target of a warrant. The officers were executing. Independent Senator Angus King is demanding answers.
3: Apparently there are no cameras involved. Body cameras were not on the agents.
1: King says he spoke with Homeland Security Secretary Mark Wayne Mullen, who claimed the driver tried to ram ICE agents who were pursuing him. 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
7: 676-0000. Here's your WTLO forecast. I'm staff meteorologist Megan Mulford. Lows around 66. Tonight, under partly cloudy skies, winds out of the northeast at around 5 miles an hour. Daytime highs approaching 87. Tomorrow, mainly clear skies. Lows level off around 67. Tomorrow night, mainly clear skies. With your WTLO forecast, I'm staff meteorologist Megan Mulford. Currently, it's 77 degrees.
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2: Here's your WTLO forecast. I'm staff meteorologist Megan Mulford. Lows around 66. Tonight, under partly cloudy skies, winds out of the northeast at around 5 miles an hour. Daytime highs approaching 87. Tomorrow, mainly clear skies. Lows level off around 67. Tomorrow night, mainly clear skies. With your WTLO forecast, I'm staff meteorologist Megan Mulford. Currently, it's 75 degrees.
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1: Fox News, I'm John Saucier. The United States launching a fresh wave of military strikes against Iranian targets, escalating a conflict that again has closed off some key maritime corridors. President Trump declaring the United States will now act as the guardian of the Hormuz Strait, effectively ending immediate hopes for a peaceful resolution.
2: And then they broke up that deal immediately because they found out there was something in the deal they didn't like. And they're wired differently, and we're not going to put up with it. We are just going forward. We're attacking them tonight.
1: Global oil prices surging more than 9%. Today's markets reacted to renewed hostilities. After the sudden passing of 71-year-old South Carolina Senator Lindsey Graham, his colleague Senator Tommy Tuberville appeared on Fox Business to reflect on the late senator's legacy.
3: It's a sad day here in the Senate. It's been a sad day the last 2 days. You never know what's going to happen. Life is short.
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6: Here's your WTLO forecast. I'm staff meteorologist Megan Mulford. Lows around 66. Tonight, under partly cloudy skies, winds out of the northeast at around 5 miles an hour. Daytime highs approaching 87. Tomorrow, mainly clear skies. Lows level off around 67. Tomorrow night, mainly clear skies. With your WTLO forecast, I'm staff meteorologist Megan Mulford. Currently, 73.
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3: Here's your WTLO forecast. I'm staff meteorologist Megan Mulford. Lows around 66 tonight under partly cloudy skies. Winds out of the northeast at around 5 miles an hour. Daytime highs approaching 87. Tomorrow, mainly clear skies. Lows level off around 67. Tomorrow night, mainly clear skies. With your WTLO forecast, I'm staff meteorologist Megan Mulford. Currently, 73.
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1: Fox News, I'm Tom Graham. The Pentagon launching fresh strikes against Iran.
2: We're doing another very major attack tonight. They want to make a deal. They came back. We made a deal 2 days ago, and they want to make a deal. They've been negotiating for 47 years, but nobody's ever hit them militarily.
1: President Trump adding the U.S. is reinstating the blockade of Iranian ports in the Strait of Hormuz. He also says the U.S. will charge cargo ships a 20% fee for protecting wealthy allies. The number of American service members who have died in the Iranian conflict is rising.
3: The U.S. military says the death of a Navy pilot in a helicopter crash earlier this month brings the number of dead in the Iran war to 14 service members. The Navy initially described the July 1st chopper crash in the Arabian Sea as an emergency landing. The remaining three sailors on that helicopter were rescued.
1: Fox's Lisa Lacera. 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
5: Here's your WTLO forecast. I'm staff meteorologist Megan Mulford. Lows around 66. Tonight, under partly cloudy skies, winds out of the northeast at around 5 miles an hour. Daytime highs approaching 87. Tomorrow, mainly clear skies. Lows level off around 67. Tomorrow night, mainly clear skies. With your WTLO forecast, I'm staff meteorologist Megan Mulford. Currently, 73.
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2: Here's your WTLO forecast. I'm staff meteorologist Megan Mulford. Lows around 66. Tonight, under partly cloudy skies, winds out of the northeast at around 5 miles an hour. Daytime highs approaching 87. Tomorrow, mainly clear skies. Lows level off around 67. Tomorrow night, mainly clear skies. With your WTLO forecast, I'm staff meteorologist Megan Mulford. Currently, 73.
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1: Fox News, I'm Ted Linder. The Pentagon launching fresh strikes against Iran today as President Trump also announced the U.S. is reinstating its blockade of Iranian ports in the Strait of Hormuz.
2: We're taking out all of their capability for anything having to do with the Strait, with the Hormuz Strait. And I think in the end, we will end up discontrolling the whole thing.
1: Iran's foreign minister says his country has always been the guardian of the strait. The driver killed by ICE officers in a Maine shooting Monday was apparently not the target of the warrant the officers were executing. Independent Senator Angus King is demanding answers.
3: Apparently there are no cameras involved. Body cameras were not on the agents.
1: King says he spoke with Homeland Security Secretary Mark Wayne Mullen, who claimed that the driver tried to ram ICE agents who were pursuing him. 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
6: Somerset weather. Here's your WTLO forecast. I'm staff meteorologist Megan Mulford. Lows level off around 66. Overnight, under partly cloudy skies, winds out of the northeast at around 5 miles an hour. Daytime highs approaching 87. Tuesday, mainly sunny skies. Lows dip down to about 67. Tuesday night, mainly clear. With your WTLO forecast, I'm staff meteorologist Megan Mulford. Currently, 73.
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1: Here's your WTLO forecast. I'm staff meteorologist Megan Mulford. Lows level off around 66. Overnight, under partly cloudy skies, winds out of the northeast at around 5 miles an hour. Daytime highs approaching 87 Tuesday, mainly sunny skies. Lows dip down to about 67 Tuesday night, mainly clear. With your WTLO forecast, I'm staff meteorologist Megan Mulford. Currently 73.
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1: Fox News, I'm Sue Guzman. For the third consecutive night, the U.S. launched another round of attacks against Iran. They have now concluded. President Trump Monday announcing the U.S. is reinstating its blockage of Iranian ports in the Strait of Hormuz.
2: We're taking out all of their capability for anything having to do with the Strait, with the Hormuz Strait. And I think in the end, we will end up discontrolling the whole thing.
1: Iran's foreign minister says his country has always been the guardian of the strait. Driver killed by ICE officers in a Maine shooting today, not the target of the warrant the officers were executing. Independent Senator Angus King demanding
3: answers. Apparently there are no cameras involved. Body cameras were not on the agents.
1: Homeland Security Secretary Mark Wayne Mullen claims the driver tried to ram ICE's agents who were pursuing him. 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
7: Here's your WTLO forecast. I'm staff meteorologist Megan Mulford. Lows dip down to about 66. Overnight, under mainly clear skies, easterly winds at around 5 miles an hour. Mainly sunny skies again Tuesday. High temperatures reach up to 87. Mainly clear skies Tuesday night. Lows dip down to about 67. With your WTLO forecast, I'm staff meteorologist Megan Mulford. Currently, it's 72 degrees.
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0: This is Officer Theodore Wax of the Somerset Police Department. 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
2: Here's your WTLO forecast. I'm staff meteorologist Megan Mulford. Lows dip down to about 66 overnight under mainly clear skies, easterly winds at around 5 miles an hour. Mainly sunny skies again Tuesday. High temperatures reach up to 87. Mainly clear skies Tuesday night. Lows dip down to about 67. With your WTLO forecast, I'm staff meteorologist Megan Mulford. Currently, it's 72 degrees.
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is pouring, and we just can't wait for no unicorn. The ark started moving, it drifted with the tide. Them unicorns looked up from the rocks and they cried. And the waters came down and sort of floated them away. And that's why you never seen a unicorn to this very day.

0: where you going? This is Pastor Griffith of the Denham Street Baptist Church. 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
1: News. I'm Ted Lindner. The driver killed by ICE officers in Maine in a Maine shooting on Monday was apparently not the target of the warrant the officers were executing. Independent Senator Angus King demanding answers.
2: Apparently there are no cameras involved. Body cameras were not on the agents.
1: King says he spoke with Homeland Security Secretary Mark Wayne Mullen, who claimed the driver tried to ram ICE agents who were pursuing him. And the Pentagon launching fresh strikes against Iran Monday as President Trump also announced the U.S. is reinstating its blockade of Iranian ports in the Strait of Hormuz.
3: We're taking out all of their capability for anything having to do with the Strait, with the Hormuz Strait. And I think in the end, we will end up discontrolling the whole thing.
1: Iran's foreign minister says his country has always been the guardian of the Strait. 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
5: Here's your WTLO forecast. I'm staff meteorologist Megan Mulford. Lows dip down to about 66 overnight under partly cloudy skies, winds out of the east at around 5 miles an hour. Daytime highs approaching 88 Tuesday, mainly clear skies. Lows dip down to about 67 Tuesday night, mainly clear skies. With your WTLO forecast, I'm staff meteorologist Megan Mulford. Right now, it's 73 degrees.
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3: Here's your WTLO forecast. I'm staff meteorologist Megan Mulford. Lows dip down to about 66 overnight under partly cloudy skies. Winds out of the east at around 5 miles an hour. Daytime highs approaching 88 Tuesday, mainly clear skies. Lows dip down to about 67 Tuesday night, mainly clear skies. With your WTLO forecast, I'm staff meteorologist Megan Mulford. Right now, it's 73 degrees.
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0: Hey, where you going? 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
1: Fox News, I'm Sue Gussman. The Pentagon launching and now concluding a third round of fresh strikes against Iran Monday night.
2: We're doing another very major attack tonight. They want to make a deal. They came back. We made a deal 2 days ago, and they want to make a deal. They've been negotiating for 47 years, but nobody's ever hit them militarily.
1: President Trump says the U.S. is reinstating its blockade of Iranian ports in the Strait of Hormuz and will charge cargo ships a 20% fee for protecting wealthy allies. Number of American service members who've died in the Iran conflict is rising.
3: The U.S. military says the death of a Navy pilot in a helicopter crash earlier this month brings the number of dead in the Iran war to 14 service members. The Navy initially described the July 1st chopper crash in the Arabian Sea as an emergency landing. The remaining three sailors on that helicopter were rescued.
1: Fox's Lisa Lucera. 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
5: Here's your WTLO forecast. I'm staff meteorologist Megan Mulford. Lows level off around 66. Overnight, under partly cloudy skies, winds out of the east at around 5 miles an hour. Daytime highs approaching 88 Tuesday. Mainly clear skies. Mainly clear skies Tuesday night. Lows level off around 67. With your WTLO forecast, I'm staff meteorologist Megan Mulford. Right now, it's 73 degrees.
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2: Here's your WTLO forecast. I'm staff meteorologist Megan Mulford. Lows level off around 66. Overnight, under partly cloudy skies, winds out of the east at around 5 miles an hour. Daytime highs approaching 88 Tuesday, mainly clear skies. Mainly clear skies Tuesday night, lows level off around 67. With your WTLO forecast, I'm staff meteorologist Megan Mulford. Currently, it's 72 degrees.
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3: Here's your WTLO forecast. I'm staff meteorologist Megan Mulford. Lows dip down to about 66 overnight under mainly clear skies. Winds out of the east at around 5 miles an hour. Mainly clear skies again Tuesday. Daytime highs approaching 88. Lows dip down to about 67 Tuesday night. Mainly clear. With your WTLO forecast, I'm staff meteorologist Megan Mulford. Currently, it's 72 degrees.
4: The hits of yesterday that make you smile. 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
1: Here's your WTLO forecast. I'm staff meteorologist Megan Mulford. Lows dip down to about 66 overnight under mainly clear skies. Winds out of the east at around 5 miles an hour. Mainly clear skies again Tuesday. Daytime highs approaching 88. Lows dip down to about 67 Tuesday night. Mainly clear. With your WTLO forecast, I'm staff meteorologist Megan Mulford. Currently, it's 72 degrees.
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1: Fox News, I'm Ted Lindner. The Pentagon launching fresh strikes against Iran Monday as President Trump also announced the U.S. is reinstating its blockade of Iranian ports in the Strait of Hormuz.
2: We're taking out all of their capability for anything having to do with the Strait, with the Hormuz Strait. And I think in the end, we will end up discontrolling the whole thing.
1: This is Iran's foreign minister says his country has always been the guardian of the Strait. This is the number of American service members who have died in the Iran conflict continues to rise.
3: The U.S. military says the death of a Navy pilot in a helicopter crash earlier this month brings the number of dead in the Iran war to 14 service members. The Navy initially described the July 1st chopper crash in the Arabian Sea as an emergency landing. The remaining three sailors on that helicopter were rescued.
1: Fox's Lisa Lucera. 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
5: Here's your WTLO forecast. I'm staff meteorologist Megan Mulford. Lows dip down to about 66 overnight under mainly clear skies. Winds out of the east at around 5 miles an hour. Mainly clear skies again Tuesday. Daytime highs approaching 88. Lows dip down to about 67 Tuesday night. Mainly clear. With your WTLO forecast, I'm staff meteorologist Megan Mulford. Currently, it's 72 degrees.
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1: Here's your WTLO forecast. I'm staff meteorologist Megan Mulford. Lows dip down to about 66 overnight under mainly clear skies. Winds out of the east at around 5 miles an hour. Mainly clear skies again Tuesday. Daytime highs approaching 88. Lows dip down to about 67 Tuesday night. Mainly clear. With your WTLO forecast, I'm staff meteorologist Megan Mulford. Currently, it's 70 degrees.
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1: Fox News, I'm Sue Guzman. The Pentagon concluding a third round of new strikes against Iran.
2: We're doing another very major attack tonight. They want to make a deal. They came back. We made a deal 2 days ago, and they want to make a deal. They've been negotiating for 47 years, but nobody's ever hit them militarily.
1: President Trump says the U.S. is reinstating its blockade of Iranian ports and will charge cargo ships a 20% fee. Two lawmakers say Homeland Security Secretary Mark Wayne Mullen told them the man shot to death by ICE agents in Maine Monday morning was not the target of a warrant.
3: Senator Angus King says he called DHS Secretary Mark Wayne Mullen today. King says he was told the suspect used his car as a weapon before those shots were fired and says he asked Secretary Mullen for a full investigation.
1: Fox's Alexis McAdams, DHS says the officer opened fire fearing for public safety. 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
5: Here's your WTLO forecast. I'm staff meteorologist Megan Mulford. Highs level off around 88 today, under mainly clear skies, winds out of the east, 5 to 10 miles an hour. Mainly clear skies again tonight. Lows dip down to about 67. Becoming sunny with fog and spots early. Tomorrow, highs around 90. With our WTLO forecast, I'm staff meteorologist Megan Mulford. Currently, 70.
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1: And here's Clark with the weather. How's it looking for our weekend boaters out there, Clark?
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2: Here's your WTLO forecast. I'm staff meteorologist Megan Mulford. Highs level off around 88 today, under mainly clear skies, winds out of the east, 5 to 10 miles an hour. Mainly clear skies again tonight, lows dip down to about 67, becoming sunny with fog and spots early. Tomorrow, highs around 90. With their WTLO forecast, I'm staff meteorologist Megan Mulford. Currently, 70.
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1: Fox News, I'm Ted Linder. The Pentagon launching a third round.

0: round of strikes against Iran Monday as President Trump also announced the U.S. is reinstating its blockade of Iranian ports in the Strait of Hormuz.
1: We're taking out all of their capability for anything having to do with the Strait, with the Hormuz Strait. And I think in the end, we will end up discontrolling the whole thing.
0: Iran's foreign minister says his country has always been the guardian of the strait. The driver killed by ICE officers in a Maine shooting Monday, apparently not the target of the warrant the officers were executing. Independent Senator Angus King now demanding answers.
2: Apparently there are no cameras involved. Body cameras were not on the agents.
0: King says he spoke with Homeland Security Secretary Mark Wayne Mullen, who claimed the driver tried to ram ICE agents who were pursuing him. America's listening to Fox News.
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5: Somerset weather. Here's your WTLO forecast. I'm staff meteorologist Megan Mulford. Highs level off around 88 today, under mainly clear skies, winds out of the east, 5 to 10 miles an hour. Mainly clear skies again tonight, lows dip down to about 67, becoming sunny with fog and spots early. Tomorrow, highs around 90. With our WTLO forecast, I'm staff meteorologist Megan Mulford. Currently, 70.
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1: I'm Jeff Nally on the Cromwell Ag Radio Network. America's farmland continues to face pressure from development and ownership changes, even as millions of acres remain in agriculture use. Since 1982, cropland, pasture land, and rangeland have declined, while developed land has increased by nearly 48 million acres, or 66%, a landmass roughly the size of Nebraska. While some acres shift between cropland, pasture, and the Conservation Reserve Program, land converted to housing, roads, and industrial uses is far less likely to ever return to production. At the same time, access to farmland is becoming a growing concern for farmers and ranchers. Over 2 million landowners rented out nearly 348 million acres for agriculture in 2024, with non-operating landlords controlling 79% of rented acres. More than one-third of those landlords are age 75 and older, raising questions about succession planning, rental access, and affordability for young and beginning farmers. Analysts say the issue is no longer just farmland loss, but who will have access to farm it in the future. In the report yesterday from the USDA, corn and soy condition improved a percentage point. I'm Jeff Nally.
2: 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We will share an idea for a quick canine cool down on the Old Farmer's Almanac Radio Report.
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6: Here's your WTLO forecast. I'm staff meteorologist Megan Mulford. Highs level off around 88 today, under mainly clear skies, winds out of the east, 5 to 10 miles an hour. Mainly clear skies again tonight, lows dip down to about 67, becoming sunny with fog and spots early. Tomorrow, highs around 90. With our WTLO forecast, I'm staff meteorologist Megan Mulford. Right now, it's 68 degrees.
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3: Here's your WTLO forecast. I'm staff meteorologist Megan Mulford. Highs level off around 88 today, under mainly clear skies, winds out of the east, 5 to 10 miles an hour. Mainly clear skies again tonight, lows dip down to about 67, becoming sunny with fog and spots early. Tomorrow, highs around 90. With our WTLO forecast, I'm staff meteorologist Megan Mulford. Right now, it's 68 degrees.
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1: Here's your WTLO forecast. I'm staff meteorologist Megan Mulford. Highs level off around 88 today, under mainly clear skies, winds out of the east, 5 to 10 miles an hour. Mainly clear skies again tonight, lows dip down to about 67, becoming sunny with fog and spots early. Tomorrow, highs around 90. With our WTLO forecast, I'm staff meteorologist Megan Mulford. Right now, 70.
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1: Fox News, I'm Sue Guzman. For the third consecutive night, the U.S. launching another round of attacks against Iran. U.S. also resuming a naval blockade of Iranian ports, declaring itself the guardian of the Hormuz Strait. Congressman Pat Fallon with reaction.
2: You cannot trust the IRGC. They're incredibly bad at governing, and they're very good at tyranny and chaos and murder and mayhem.
1: President Trump also announcing the U.S. will impose a 20% security fee on cargo transiting the waterway. The driver killed by ICE officers in Maine in a shooting Monday was not the target of the warrant the officers were executing. Independent Senator Angus King demanding
3: answers. Apparently there are no cameras involved. Body cameras were not on the agent.

0: Homeland Security Secretary Mark Wayne Mullen says the driver tried to ram ICE agents pursuing him. 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
2: I'm Patrick Johnson with your local and regional news. Gas prices rising across Kentucky, that's according to AAA, which says the current average cost per gallon is $3.52 in the state. That's a more than 10-cent increase compared to last week's prices. The average price of regular unleaded in Pulaski County, according to AAA Kentucky, is $3.58. Senator Mitch McConnell is mourning the loss of longtime friend and fellow Republican Senator Lindsey Graham of South Carolina. In a statement, McConnell called Graham a good friend and a great American, praising his conviction and willingness to fight for what he believed in. McConnell said the Senate will miss Graham and added that he and his wife are keeping Graham's family in their prayers. Now, this statement came a day after McConnell released a statement talking about his recovery from a fall in pneumonia that followed a recent hospitalization. More local and regional news stories are available online at Somerset106.com and WTLOAM.com.
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7: We have these obituaries. Rosemarie Buckman, age 55, of Somerset, Kentucky, formerly of Louisville, Kentucky, passed away on Wednesday, July the 8th. A celebration of life, family gathering, and visitation in honor of the life of Rosemarie Buckman will be held on Tuesday, July the 14th, from 4 to 7:30 p.m. in the chapel of Somerset Undertaking Company and Crematory. In lieu of flowers, expressions of sympathy are suggested to Hospice of Lake Cumberland. Somerset Undertaking Company and Crematory is entrusted with the arrangements for Rosemarie Buckman. Anthony Dwayne James, age 61, of the Shady Grove community, passed away on Saturday, July the 11th. Family will receive friends from 6 p.m. until 8 p.m. Wednesday, July the 15th at Morrison High Slope Funeral Home. Funeral services will be conducted on Thursday, July the 16th at 11 a.m. in the chapel of Morrison High Slope Funeral Home with Brother Lester Randolph and Brother Chuck Woodcock officiating. Burial will follow in Mount Zion Cemetery in Science Hill, Kentucky. News Monticello Funeral Home in Monticello, Kentucky, is honored to be in charge of all arrangements with the kind and professional assistance of Morrison Hyslop Funeral Home for Anthony Dwayne James. Ed and Abnett, age 77, of Somerset, Kentucky, passed away on Friday, July the 10th. A funeral service will be a family graveside service on Thursday, July the 16th, at Elk Spring Cemetery in Monticello, Kentucky. Lake Cumberland Funeral Home is entrusted with the arrangements for Ed and Abnett. Patricia Alina Hodge Scales passed away on Thursday, July the 9th. A funeral service will be held at 1 p.m. on Wednesday, July the 15th at Morrison Hyslop Funeral Home with Brother Ernie Wyatt officiating. Burial will be in Mount Zion Cemetery. Family will receive friends from 11 a.m. until time for services. Morrison Hyslop Funeral Home is honored to assist the family of Patricia Scales with arrangements. Janet Verlene Clark, age 87, of Somerset, Kentucky, passed away on Saturday, July the 11th. A funeral service will be held at 12 p.m. on Thursday, July the 16th, at Morrison Hyslop Funeral Home with Brother David Bullock officiating. Burial will be at Pine Hill Cemetery. Family will receive friends from 10 a.m. until time for services. Morrison Hyslop Funeral Home is in charge of the arrangements for Janet Verlene Clark. Ralph E. Martin Sr. passed away on Thursday, July the 9th. Morrison Hyslop Funeral Home is in charge of the arrangements for Ralph E. Martin Sr.
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14: 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I'm John Thayer. St. Louis Cardinals slugger Jordan Walker hit six straight home runs, including three after earning the bonus, as he rallied to knock off Kyle Schwarber and win the home run derby at Citizens Bank Park. Walker is the first St. Louis Cardinals player to win the Home Run Derby. Tonight, it's the All-Star Game at Citizens Bank Park as the American League takes on the National League. World Cup semifinals are set to get underway today as France takes on Spain. In the other matchup tomorrow, England will play Argentina. The losers head to the third-place game in Miami on Saturday. The winners go to East Rutherford, New Jersey to play in the World Cup final Sunday. 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
4: Here's your WTLO forecast. I'm staff meteorologist Megan Mulford. Highs level off around 88 today, under mainly clear skies, winds out of the east, 5 to 10 miles an hour. Mainly clear skies again tonight. Lows dip down to about 67. Becoming sunny with fog and spots early. Tomorrow, highs around 90. With our WTLO forecast, I'm staff meteorologist Megan Mulford. Right now, 70.
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3: Here's your WTLO forecast. I'm staff meteorologist Megan Mulford. Highs level off around 88 today, under mainly clear skies, winds out of the east, 5 to 10 miles an hour. Mainly clear skies again tonight, lows dip down to about 67, becoming sunny with fog and spots early. Tomorrow, highs around 90. With our WTLO forecast, I'm staff meteorologist Megan Mulford. Right now, 70.
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If you want to add a name to today's birthday and anniversary shout-outs, give us a call. 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Community announcements and friendly conversation, both of which, give us a call. We do it right here on Dial a Deal, your live and local community radio show, 6 days a week, Monday through Saturday, 7:30 a.m. to 9 a.m.

Some good music right there from Brian Sutton. Now, he's on the guitar, and he's got a lot of great musicians with him there on fiddle and mandolin as well, and bass, of course. And the name of this tune is called Log Jam. Love to hear that good old bluegrass banjo, and, of course, Brian Sutton there picking on the guitar. Here's some basic rules for Dial-A-Deal. What we do not allow: no firearms or ammo sales of any kind, no alcohol or tobacco product sales of any kind, no real estate for sale or for rent, no for-profit event announcements. Let me try that again. No for-profit event or professional services advertised. There we go. Get my words right there. No odd jobs or part-time services advertised either. And no politics and religion. No debates on politics or religion. And here we go. No for-profit event announcements and no personal ads. But what do we allow? Well, the selling and the trading and the buying and the giving away of items, birthdays and anniversaries, lost and found, looking for a place to rent, community announcements for nonprofit and charitable events, public service announcements, and, of course, friendly conversation. All right here on WTLO's Dial-A-Deal. Good to be here with you. Give us a call. Give us a holler. 678-8151. We would love to hear from you. Wherever you are out there and wherever you may be, thank you for making us a part of your morning. Good morning to all of our listeners here in South Central Kentucky. And good morning to all of our listeners that are maybe listening beyond the horizon. Wherever you are listening in online, thanks again for making us a part of your morning. Give us a call. Give us a holler. Also, spread word about WTLO's Dial-A-Deal here in our community. Let folks know that they can wheel and deal. They can sell. They can look for things if they're looking for whatever it might be. It might be an old antique oil lamp, or they may be looking for a motorcycle. Whatever the case may be, have them give us a call. We'll just continue on with a little bit of the music there as it continues on this album. This is called Been All Around This World. Give us a call. Give us a holler.

One of the things I love about bluegrass music is the storytelling in it. Hence the roots and ballads from yesteryear, generations back, still being played today.

We here in Kentucky can lay claim to bluegrass, not only the name of the state and the grass that grows, but also the music that springs from it. Legacy going back to Bill Monroe and his Bluegrass Boys, and all the music that influenced him.

give us a call, 678-8151. Let us know what you got to sell, trade, buy, or give away. We would love to hear from you. Give us a ring. Now the new

0: Give us a call, folks. We'd love to hear from you. My name is Gary D. Good to be here in studio with you on this, the 14th of July.
1: I've been all around this world.
0: Been all around this world. Brian Sutton. I didn't plan that, but that just worked out really well, didn't it? I like that. And I love that style of picking in bluegrass. And glad you're listening in from the South Central Bluegrass region of this great nation of ours and this great state of ours as well. Let's go to line one. Good morning. You're on Dolladale.
2: Well, good morning to you, Mr. D.
0: Hey, hey, Brother Jerry. How you doing, man?
2: I'm blessed. It sounds like you are, and we hope all the listeners are.
0: Amen to that, brother.
2: And listening to your song you had on there, and one little phrase in it, said to go to town on Friday night. Do you remember? Of course, you wasn't here, but I'm sure a lot of people out there remembers what night or what day was the best day to go to Somerset. And actually the most dangerous day.
0: Oh, do tell.
2: Right. That was Saturday.
0: Now tell us the danger part, but also the fun part.
2: Okay. Well, it was fun if you dodge them. But the courthouse on this ground there had some steps going up to the courthouse. And the old fellas, especially, young ones too sometimes, but would sit up there and they would chew their tobacco. And you had to watch out whenever you passed the courthouse. If you walked by in front of it, you was in danger.
0: Ah, the projectile of tobaccos. Tobacco spit, to be actually.
2: Yeah, I remember that, and that's been a long, long time ago. Hasn't been hardly 100 years for me, but it's getting close. More like 70-some-odd years, 80 maybe. But it really, if you made it around the courthouse there, of course, the walks were not as wide as they are now, and you had to get a little closer to it, and you did watch out, because those guys, whenever they needed that tobacco out of their mouth, it came out.
0: That's right. Now, do you think some of them did it for sport as well?
2: I wouldn't doubt it.
0: I guess it was sort of a sport for you to be a person to go through there, and if you can get through and get by without any tobacco spit in your shoe or on your shoe, you'd be all right, wouldn't you?
2: Right. Yeah, I believe we should have called that instead of Main Street, it should have been Dodge Street. But I'm sure there's people out there that remembers that and remembers the gentleman sat there, blind man, that sold pencils there on the edge of the sidewalk.
0: Mm-hmm.
2: And quite a few other things about that I'm sure would bring memories back to people.
0: Well, one would go.
2: I've got something I'd like to sell.
0: Please tell us.
2: I have that real nice, and it is really nice. Columbia 46-inch cut zero turn mower with the steering wheel. And if anyone wants that mower, I'll give them a good price on it today. And if they don't have anything to haul it on, I've got a real, real nice little trailer will fit on. And I'll probably give that trailer to them if they buy my mower at the price I'm wanting for it. So just all they have to do is just check with me if they need a super good mower, or I would sell the trailer separate. And it's a small measure. It does have the drop gate on it, and it has new lights, new wiring, and it's almost like new, a little trailer. I'd either sell it or make a package deal for them, and they can call me if they want to for the price at 606-222-0198. Yes, sir, and thank you very much, and I do appreciate you and your program very much.
0: Well, we appreciate you very well as too, Jerry, and just spread the word to folks near and far about us and let them know if they have never tuned in. I know you know a lot of folks out there. Just let them know. Yes. Where they can tune in.
2: Well, and I would like to say out there, I know right now we have people here on Chandler Street listening to your program. And I'd like to say hello and good morning to everybody here on Chandler Street.
0: Indeed.
2: Even this end of town down here.
0: Amen to that. A big salute to the folks down there on Chandler Street and that part of town. And, you know, whereas I'm not a native of either Somerset or Pulaski County, I'm from down there in the mountains, down there in Bell County. It's good to be a part of this community, and I'm glad to live here.
2: Mm-hmm. You have a listener on there right now, I'm pretty sure, that went to school down here on the corner.
0: Oh, that's right. Yes, indeed. We all know who that is.
2: So good morning, Mr. Dave.
0: That's right.
2: Also in this area is Mr. Ray.
0: That's right, Brother Ray.
2: Ray and Scooter. Ray, good morning to you.
0: That's right.
2: Everybody else, have a great day.
0: You too, my friend. You take care, Jerry.
2: Thank you.
0: Bye-bye. Jerry, Brother Jerry right there. He mentioned Brother Ray. Brother Ray got near a dozen, if not more, thumbs ups. Big likes, big loves, big hugs from listeners yesterday. And Brother Ray Turpin, a.k.a. Easy Money, a.k.a. the Turpinator, and Miss Scooter, you all are loved out there by a lot of folks. So keep that in mind. I know there's some that didn't call or text in that know you, and appreciate you. I've had folks mention before they love to hear when you call in, Ray, and you talk about Miss Scooter, and so you got a fan base out there. Let's say that there, Brother Ray. And we appreciate you, appreciate Brother Jerry, Dave, and others out there. And wherever you are, give us a call, give us a holler. If you're passing through for the very first time through our area, and you've been, let's say, going through the radio dial, you've been scanning, you've been going through the dial and finding your way on both AM or FM or both, and you found us here. This is WTLO, Somerset's hometown radio station, broadcasting since 1958. And here we are this morning in the year 2026 on this, the 14th of July, on this Tuesday morning. And you're tuning in for the very first time. Welcome to the airwaves. And we invite you to stick around. And this is a wheeling and dealing show. It's Dial a Deal, where you can call in if you're looking to buy something, trade something, or to sell something, whether you're going to make a dollar or spend a dollar, whatever the case may be. You can wheel and deal with your neighbors right here in South Central Kentucky by giving us a call at 678-8151. Our text line, of course, is 229-5750. And first, let's go to the weather, then we'll go to the text line. Let's find out what the conditions are. It's a beautiful morning out there. I had a beautiful drive up Oak Hill Drive out of the south end of town there off of Bourne Avenue, and where Jerry and Ray and others live, and had a beautiful drive. The good Lord timed it just right. I was able to get through those lights and came up Oak Hill and then on to 914. Just a beautiful morn here in South Central Kentucky. 70 degrees and fair skies out there at 747. This is WTLO. By the way, 70 degrees at 747. 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There we go. Hot dog. Well, okay, dokie, let's go ahead and do this. Let's jump into this day in Red's history, and then we'll be back after that and a few other messages, all right here on WTLO's Dial a Deal.
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4: On this date, July 14, 2015, the Reds hosted the All-Star Game for the fifth time in club history. And the third time the Reds held the All-Star Game on that very date. The first time, July 14, 1953. And then again on July 14, 1970, the Reds hosted the game at New Riverfront Stadium. And in front of President Nixon, who was on hand to throw out the first pitch, the National League won 5-4 in the 12th inning. And the local kid from the west side, Pete Rose, rumbled around third base, crashed into catcher Ray Fosse, scoring the winning run in one of the most famous All-Star highlights of all time. This July 14th, this date in Reds All-Star Baseball.
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9: 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Get the forecast and high and low temperatures for today and tomorrow. Just call 606-678-8100.
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11: Here's your WTLO forecast. I'm staff meteorologist Megan Mulford. Mainly sunny skies today with daytime highs approaching 88. Winds out of the east, 5 to 10 miles an hour. Mainly clear skies again tonight. Lows level off around 67. Bright sunshine develops with fog in spots early. Tomorrow, highs level off around 90. With our WTLO forecast, I'm staff meteorologist Megan Mulford. Right now, 70.
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0: Welcome back to Dial a Deal. Amanda Ventura there on the harmonica with Good Mood Blues. Hope you're in a good mood this morning. Always bringing some good moods into the studio. Mr. Greg Moore from next door, Somerset 106. Good morning, Greg.
12: I want to say right off the bat, Amanda Ventura might be the prettiest harmonica player I've ever seen. Harmonica players, it typically seem to be not quite as attractive as Amanda Ventura.
0: I tell you what, she is a beautiful lady.
12: She is, you know. You have in your mind, when you think harmonica player, you picture a certain kind of person.
0: Yes.
12: She is not that. Right?
0: Well said.
12: Man. Yeah, no. I just wanted to come over today and tell the Dial-A-Deal listeners, of course, the running of the Bulls in Spain wrapped up today, had their last run. It's 8 days in a row for people who might not know what the Encierros of Pamplona and the San Fermín Festival are. I'm sure you've seen it on TV where they run the Bulls through the streets of Pamplona and people are running and trying to get out of the way and the Bulls are wreaking havoc. They do that every morning, 8 days in a row, and every year I cover it, and I post those runs on my Facebook page. So if anybody out there would like to look at and see the bull runs from Pamplona, because it happens in Spain. It's kind of hard to find around here, so I try and get it to where my friends and people can check it out easily.
0: Sure.
12: I do a write-up of the run every day and got you some highlights in the comments, but if you go to my personal Facebook page, Greg Moore, G-R-E-G space M-O-O-R-E, if you want, for your 8 posts in a row on my Facebook page is the videos of the bull runs each day of this year's San Fermín Festival. If you want to watch them all, I highly recommend going back to the first one and watching them in order, because in theory, the bulls get meaner as the week goes on.
0: Well, I would too.
12: Yeah, they try to have the nicest bulls on day one and the meanest bulls on day 8, you know.
0: With
12: so
0: the finale on.
12: Yeah, I highly recommend watching them in order if
0: now,
12: you want to.
0: Tell us real quickly the quick history of the bulls, how it began and what it's about, each day it starts.
12: In Pamplona, I don't know how long they've been doing this kind of thing in Spain. The real word for it, they call it the running of the bulls. The real word for that is an encierro, which if you run that through a translator, it's going to say confinement. But the best English translation for encierro would be roundup.
0: Roundup. So it's like because American cowboy culture has great roots in Spanish culture.
12: Yes, exactly. Yes. So, but what it is at the bull ring where the bulls are going, the big arena where they watch the bullfights. Is across town, the bull ranches will come to and drop the bulls in these pens right at the edge of town.
0: Okay.
12: And then 8 a.m. sharp in
0: Every
12: Pamplona.
0: Day.
12: Yes, 2 a.m. our time.
0: Right.
12: 8 a.m. sharp in Pamplona. They fire a rocket, and those bulls go running through the streets of Pamplona, clear into the end of the bull ring and into the pens. But on the way there, it's chaos, mayhem, pandemonium, bodies flying, people, you know, it is absolute madness, and I love it. I did a rod, and the run.

0: right. to die.
1: Right.
0: The people who are going to pay to watch that, on the way there, the Bulls at least have a little bit of a chance to give them back some of their own.
1: Right on. Right on.
0: So, yeah, these people that are getting nailed by these Bulls are the very people that are going to go watch these Bulls fight. So,
1: and two things good about on the Bull fight. Come in Thursday morning, if you will, because I'm going to be in then. If you could tell us a little bit about bullfighting, if you have time, just kind of a quick story.
0: Just talk about the fights themselves. Yeah. Again, Gary, I don't really support that.
1: Right.
0: I don't watch it.
1: Right.
0: But I would rather them figure out a way to do it without killing the Bulls.
1: Right. Well, I think I would too.
0: Yeah.
1: But there is a connection to North America in that, because here in North America, it's just south of the border. Yes, south of the border, we have bullfighting in Latin America.
0: Yeah, yeah.
1: So, again, that's a culture, a cowboy culture, a vaquero culture.
0: Yeah. And let me tell you, even with, like, American-style rodeo,
1: right.
0: I'm telling you, nobody loves rodeo more than Latinos.
1: That's exactly right.
0: Oh, man.
1: That's right.
0: Yeah, nobody loves rodeo more than Latinos, and it's because it originated in their culture.
1: That's exactly right.
0: I'll let you do those birthdays, Gary. I'm going to get back to work.
1: All righty.
0: One more time. If anybody wants to check out the videos of the bull runs, Greg Moore on Facebook. I got all 8 of them there ready for you to watch.
1: All
0: Thank
1: right.
0: you, Gary.
1: Thank you, brother. All righty. Greg Moore from over next door, Somerset 106. That's very cool. He's got me interested in and curious about these things, and I love the connection, especially with American cowboy culture. My friends, there is a connection to the Spaniards. When they came over, they brought their horses and the evolution of that. Now, let's do this. Let's go into the birthday shout-outs, the running of the names, we might say here, and we'll have Amanda Ventura here with the music for today's birthday shout-outs presented by the Neighborhood of Somerset, a senior living community. Phone 677-0166. Talk to Sharon or Betty about the great services and information guide that they will provide for that. Each birthday name from the week goes into a random drawing every Friday on Dollar Deal with your host, Kevin Wilson, to win a $25 gift card to a local store, restaurant, or retailer right here in our area. Here are the birthday names for this, the 14th of July. Mackenzie Lute, Jeff Lockard, Miranda Thompson, Haley Brown, Rosie Howell, Gene Massey, Carl Meese, and Jason Oakham. Oakham, I hope I got that right. Happy birthday to each and every one of y'all. May the good Lord smile on you and grant you many, many, many more years. The birthday shout-outs presented by the Neighborhood of Somerset, a senior living community. Phone 677-0166. Happy birthday to y'all. May the good Lord again smile upon y'all. I tell you what, here, Good Mood Blues from Amanda Ventura. That's just so cool right there. Good sound indeed. We have about 25 seconds left, and then we'll go into the Fox News Minute and some more messages to follow. Glad you're tuning in to WTLO in Somerset, Kentucky, broadcasting on the AM dial at 1480, the FM dial at 97.7, streaming online, WTLOAM.com, and on our free mobile app. Up next, the news.
2: Fox News, I'm Gianna Gelosi. The U.S. and Iran trading strikes for a third straight day after President Trump said he would restart a blockade of Iranian ports and take control of the Strait of Hormuz.
3: Putting the blockade back, and it's a blockade not for anybody but Iran. In other words, anybody doing business with Iran can't go through. Everyone else will be able to go through.
4: Trump also suggested the U.S. will charge ships for passage, what the administration has demanded Iran not do.
2: It's Fox's Alex Hogan. South Carolina gets a new senator with a familiar name, Darlene Graham Nordone, officially assuming her late brother's seat.
5: I think this is what Lindsey would have wanted, and I plan to honor him.
6: Her stay in the Senate will be temporary as South Carolina plans for a special election next month to choose a Republican nominee for the general election in November. Gernal Scott, Fox News.
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0: I'm Patrick Johnson with your local and regional news. Gas prices rising across Kentucky, that's according to AAA, which says the current average cost per gallon is $3.52 in the state. That's a more than 10-cent increase compared to last week's prices. The average price of regular unleaded in Pulaski County, according to AAA Kentucky, is $3.58. Senator Mitch McConnell is mourning the loss of longtime friend and fellow Republican Senator Lindsey Graham of South Carolina. In a statement, McConnell called Graham a good friend and a great American, praising his conviction and willingness to fight for what he believed in. McConnell said the Senate will miss Graham and added that he and his wife are keeping Graham's family in their prayers. Now, this statement came a day after McConnell released a statement talking about his recovery from a fall in pneumonia that followed a recent hospitalization. More local and regional news stories are available online at Somerset106.com and WTLOAM.com.
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6: We have these obituaries. Rosemarie Buckman, age 55, of Somerset, Kentucky, formerly of Louisville, Kentucky, passed away on Wednesday, July the 8th. 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Somerset Undertaking Company and Crematory is entrusted with the arrangements for Rosemarie Buckman. Anthony Dwayne James, age 61, of the Shady Grove community, passed away on Saturday, July the 11th. Family will receive friends from 6 p.m. until 8 p.m. Wednesday, July the 15th at Morrison High Slope Funeral Home. Funeral services will be conducted on Thursday, July the 16th at 11 a.m. in the chapel of Morrison High Slope Funeral Home with Brother Lester Randolph and Brother Chuck Woodcock officiating. Burial will follow in Mount Zion Cemetery in Science Hill, Kentucky. 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Ed and Abnett, age 77, of Somerset, Kentucky, passed away on Friday, July the 10th. A funeral service will be a family graveside service on Thursday, July the 16th at Elk Springs Cemetery in Monticello, Kentucky. Lake Cumberland Funeral Home is entrusted with the arrangements for Ed and Abnett. Patricia Alina Hodge Scales passed away on Thursday, July the 9th. A funeral service will be held at 1 p.m. on Wednesday, July the 15th at Morrison High Slope Funeral Home with Brother Ernie Wyatt officiating. Burial will be in Mount Zion Cemetery. 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Morrison High Slope Funeral Home is honored to assist the family of Patricia Scales with arrangements. Janet Verlene Clark, age 87, of Somerset, Kentucky, passed away on Saturday, July the 11th. A funeral service will be held at 12 p.m. on Thursday, July the 16th, at Morrison High Slope Funeral Home with Brother David Bullock officiating. Burial will be at Pine Hill Cemetery. Family will receive friends from 10 a.m. until time for services. Morrison High Slope Funeral Home is in charge of the arrangements for Janet Verlene Clark. Ralph E. Martin Sr. passed away on Thursday, July the 9th. Morrison High Slope Funeral Home is in charge of the arrangements for Ralph E. Martin Sr.
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13: Here's your WTLO forecast. I'm staff meteorologist Megan Mulford. Mainly sunny skies today, with daytime highs approaching 88. Winds out of the east, 5 to 10 miles an hour. Mainly clear skies again tonight. Lows level off around 67. Bright sunshine develops with fog and spots early. Tomorrow, highs level off around 90. With our WTLO forecast, I'm staff meteorologist Megan Mulford. Currently, 72.
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0: Welcome back to Dollar Deal. The Mississippi Mass Choir right there went out rose this morning. Hope you enjoy that good black gospel right there. What a great sound to start the morning off. 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That's what you need to download to get to our app right there. All righty, folks. Some good music right there indeed. When I Rose this morning from the Mississippi Mass Choir. Let's go to line two. Good morning. You are on Dial a Deal.
1: And top of the morning to you, Gary.
0: Good morning, Brother Dave. How art thou?
1: I'm doing fantastic on an absolutely gorgeous morning.
0: Right on. It is absolutely that.
1: I enjoyed the little piece there with Greg about the running of the bulls in Pamplona, Spain.
0: Yes, indeed.
1: I guess it's just a little bit personal to me because I have a little bit of Spanish in me.
0: Somewhere there's a bull running in your blood, I guess.
1: Probably there is.
0: In American culture there is. I mean, you know, that Spanish horse culture and cattle culture, you look at, you know, today with cattle farming and ranches from coast to coast, from Florida up to Montana, from Texas up to North Dakota, and all places in between. I tell you what, and that root, one of the major roots, if not the main root, is that vaquero culture of Spanish cowboys.
1: Absolutely. The they call them down in Argentina.
0: The gauchos.
1: Gauchos. Yes. There you go. The people who participate in the running of the bulls over in Pamplona are called mozitos.
0: Mozitos.
1: And they, have you ever noticed they wear a little white outfit with a little red bandana?
0: Yes, and that's right. They do. You have to kind of go in uniform, as it were.
1: Absolutely. You know the reason behind that, don't you?
0: The blood stain.
1: Yeah, blood stain of Saint Fermin, who was beheaded for his faith.
0: Christian martyr.
1: A Christian martyr. Absolutely. Back many centuries ago.
0: That's right.
1: But Ernest Hemingway wrote one of his great novels about the running of the bulls in Pamplona. It's called The Sun Also Rises.
0: We'll have to take a listen to that one day.
1: Yeah, The Sun Also Rises. He was there for the running of the bulls in 1924. And he said that he witnessed a spectacle of two animals chasing each other, one on four legs, the other one on two legs.
0: Yes. But, you know, you look at the, you know, and Greg mentioned this earlier, you know, he it's hard for him to watch, and he does not want to watch the slaughtering of the bulls. But, you know, it's part of, you know, going back, and it goes back, the running of the bulls goes back to the 16th century.
1: Mm-hmm.
0: And you know, when the ranchers would bring their cattle in, their bulls in, you know, for meat to eat to survive,
1: absolutely.
0: And there was a method to it. And Greg was telling me off mic earlier in the morning that the Spaniards really honor the and respect the bulls, and they look at them as animal athletes, just like, you know, with the rodeos here in America. You know, those animals, both the horses and the bulls, are animal athletes, and there's a respect that goes to them. And of course, you know, with the bullfighting itself, which you do find here in North America, south of the border, there is a culture, there is an honor to that. Now, some people are taken aback with the killing of the bull, but, you know, in order to get steak down at the local steakhouse or a burger joint, that animal has to be slaughtered.
1: He's not going to pull up with a steak truck and say, how many do you want?
0: That's right. There is a method to that, and if you look at the cowboy culture, our culture here in America, and again, from that rich Spanish heritage, it's part of who we are as Americans to this
1: day. I was pondering as I was listening to you guys. I think something that would breathe a little life back into the car show would be, how about have the running of the hogs through downtown Somerset? A little gun shot, you know, that'd be good for Ray Turpin. He could get out and shoot his gun, you know, and, you know...
0: Well, I'll tell you what.
1: Scooter could do play-by-play. Here they come, Gaggy.
0: That's right. That's right. Well, you know, the running of the hogs, that's funny you mentioned that. There is a historical precedent for what you just said, because going through the Cumberland Gap after and during and after, as the folks were pouring into the Kentucky Bluegrass region via the Appalachians, via the Cumberland Gap itself saw a history of livestock being ran through, as it were, herded through, and going into the Kentucky, into the new state of Kentucky.
1: Yeah.
0: And that'd be interesting to have a hog run all the way from the Cumberland Gap up to the car shows right here, because the Wilderness Road had several routes. You know, you had the main Wilderness Road, but you had Skaggs Trace, you had the Crab Orchard Trace, you had several other traces that would go into up to Boonesboro, Fort Boonesboro, but also over to Fort Logan and present-day Stanford and Fort Harrod.
1: Absolutely.
0: And as the pioneers would follow these roads, also the livestock.
1: You know, I'm thinking seriously, this Friday, like I told you, I'm going to do me a little vacation. I'm going to do Shakertown, which is over at Harrodsburg, just outside Harrodsburg. I'm thinking about eating lunch over at Fort Harrod. I haven't done that in years.
0: Well, you ought to do that.
1: I think that's what I'm going to do. By the way, I was going to ask you, did you hear anything about the results of yesterday's survey?
0: Oh, over a dozen.
1: Did you?
0: Yes.
1: Okay. I listened to Fox last night, didn't hear a word.
0: Didn't hear a word. There is an affiliation there, but it's more local news, especially localized to... dial a deal. So.
1: Well, I'll tell you what, my ballot, I've got my ballot here on the table right here. I'll just pick it up and read it to you right now. Let's see, what did I say? Oh, yeah, I said I like Ray Turpin.
0: You like Ray Turpin. A lot of people like Ray Turpin.
1: I like Ray Turpin.
0: All righty.
1: They don't know that much about Scooter. Scooter's kind of in the background, but Scooter's a good guy, too. Gary, have a good day,
0: my friend. Take care.
1: Bye-bye.
0: Bye-bye. All right, Brother Dave right there. Let's go to line one, and good morning. You're on Dial a Deal. What do you got to sell, trade, buy, or give away?
2: 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And I've got a 2,800 PSI pressure washer. 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Take $200 for it. And I've got an 18-foot galvanized boat trailer. It's a real nice trailer. It takes $300 for it. And the number is 605-3260.
0: Yes, sir.
2: Yep.
0: And hope you have a fantastic day, sir.
2: You too. Thanks very much.
0: Yes, sir. All righty. Our good friend right there. 305-3260. The 18-foot galvanized boat trailer. Also, the 2,800 PSI pressure washer and that boat motor for sale. Give him a call. 305-3260. 305-3260 is his number. Let's go to line two. And let me get that activated. Come on, line two. There you go. Good morning. You're on Dial a Deal.
3: Good morning, sir. How are you?
0: Hey, good sir. What's going on with you?
3: I just sat nearest to you drinking coffee.
0: Well, brother, we're glad you're calling in. What's going on with you, and what do you got to sell, trade, buy, or give away?
3: I got two cars. I'd like to sell one of them.
0: Ooh, okay. Let's tell us about it.
3: I got a 2014 Durango GMC, and I got a 2004 Oldsmobile.
0: Okay, so you got the 2014 Durango, the Oldsmobile. Tell us about the Oldsmobile again. I'm sorry.
3: Oldsmobile's got 138,000 miles on it.
0: Okay.
3: Ain't nothing matter with neither one of them. I just like to sell one of them.
0: You just want to sell either one. Okay. And what year model is the Oldsmobile? I didn't get that. My bad.
3: 2004.
0: Okay.
3: Yep.
0: Hot dog.
3: You have a good day, buddy. My phone number is 561-6467.
0: 561-6467. All righty. We thank you, good man.
3: You have a good day.
0: You too, man. Bye now.
3: Bye-bye.
0: All righty now. Right there, our good friend has two cars. He's wanting to sell one of them. He's got that 2014 Durango and also that 2004 Oldsmobile. And give him a call, give him a holler, do some wheeling and some dealing for those one of those sets of wheels. 561-6467. Again, 561-6467. Glad you're tuning in this morning, and you are listening to Dial a Deal right here on WTLO, Somerset's hometown radio station. And glad you're tuning in. And my name's Gary D. Good to be here with you on this Tuesday morning, the 14th of July. I had written down on my notes here, 14th of June. I'm about a month behind, aren't I? Well, that happens with me all the time. But also here, let's check out, see what the correct temperature is for this day. Again, it's Tuesday, the 14th of July, 73 degrees out there. Beautiful morning, and we'll have a beautiful day today. Sunshine galore. I tell you what, 88 degrees and a low tonight around 67 with clear skies. Some patchy fog tomorrow morning, and temperatures rising up to about 90 degrees and sunshine. Oh, it's going to be nice out there tomorrow as well. Again, it is 73 degrees at 8:22 in the morning. 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Let's go to line one. Good morning. You are on Dial a Deal.
4: Good morning.
0: How are you?
4: Fine. I want to wish my friend Virginia Molden a happy birthday today.
0: Okay, Virginia. And spell her last name for me, please.
4: Molden.
0: That's what I thought, but I like to get the right spelling because I sometimes mispronounce, as you know, so I want to make sure I got
4: understand.
0: That right.
4: And I also have some things for sale.
0: Oh, do tell.
4: I have a potty chair that's like new. I have some containers that are new, that are storage containers, like for food. I have some old tools. I can't even describe what they are. Some of them are a type of saw and some, but anyway, they're just old tools.
0: Yes, ma'am.
4: And the number to call is 605-5286.
0: 305-5286.
4: Yes.
0: Okay.
4: Thank you.
0: All right. You have a great day now.
4: You too. Bye.
0: Bye. All righty. That's my key word for the day, alrighty. Sometimes we all have those fallback words we just keep falling back on and saying. Sometimes I try to break that habit of doing that. It's just not good grammar, I don't think. It's not good. It's just not good etiquette, I think. We got to keep that. Got to keep ourselves always fresh. And what a beautiful language the English language is, and so rich in history, and so many dialects and accents across these United States, but also up into Canada and Australia, New Zealand, across the Pacific as well. Some islands there, but also back to the old country, to England, but also with the influence of the Scots and the Welsh and the Irish languages, and the Celtic and Gaelic languages. And of course, there's the continental languages, French and Latin, influencing our tongue as well. And of course, the German. It's just a great, you know, our English language is really cool. And I really like, and I really love, because I'm biased. I'm from down in the hills of Billy there, Bell County. I love our Appalachian English as well. Let's go ahead and go to line one. Good morning, you're on Dial a Deal.
5: Good morning, my friend.
0: Loretta, my friend, my sister, how are you?
5: I'm still hanging in.
0: Well, I've been thinking about you here of late, and I actually had someone text yesterday saying that they're thinking of you and they love you.
5: Well, good, good. But I need some tars, size 215, 60R, 16. So I can get back and forth to the doctor. The tires are wore out.
0: Your tires are wore out on your vehicle, okay.
5: If anybody's got any good ones, good treads on them.
0: Okay.
5: Fairly cheap.
0: Yeah.
5: Can't afford much, but.
0: Well, I'm sure somebody out there is listening in and is doing some figuring right now.
5: Yeah, but they're 215R or 60R16s.
0: Yes, ma'am. And what vehicle, what kind of vehicle do you have again?
5: It's a, what is that vehicle? A Camry.
0: Toyota Camry, okay.
5: Yeah.
0: All righty.
5: And my neighbor drives me to the doctor all the time, and he said these tires ain't going to work.
0: Okay, so we need to get you some new onto some new tires.
5: Yeah, new, used, whatever, as long as they're good.
0: Yes, ma'am, new or used, as long as they're good.
5: Yeah.
0: Well,
5: how you been?
0: Well, I've been doing fair to middling, just trying to keep everything a steady course, you might say. I've been thinking about you, and I imagine this sunshine today has brought you a little brightness, too.
5: There ain't too much brightness in my world, but I just try and pray and go on. That's all I can do, ain't it?
0: Yes, ma'am, it is. You're right on that. And I'd hope that this sunny day will, in the blue skies that you'll see outside the window there, I hope that it does make you feel better.
5: I go to bed of a night hurting. I get up hurting, and Lord, I don't know what's going to happen to me. But I sure don't want to be turned over to hospice, and that's what she wants me to be. But I just can't handle that word.
0: Right. Yeah. It has some connotations, but I will say that it has changed. I know my mom was helped by them at one point in her life, and. And it was helpful, but she had a similar fear concern about that word itself and what it pertained to. But there was something that that she realized there was a good that came out of it for her. And I've seen where people have been benefited greatly, you know. And sometimes hospice just is a way to make you comfortable, but you are the decider of that, ma'am, and we love you. There's so many people out there that ask about you. There are those that, again, I'll get text saying that they've been thinking about you and saying a prayer for you, and I know that the folks are on that prayer line to the Almighty above.
5: Yeah, I know. I had a sister. They turned her over to hospice on Monday, and Friday she was dead. That's the 23rd of August to be 2 years ago, and I just can't get over it.
0: I understand. Well, may the good Lord preserve you from that.
5: So I still can get out in the yard and kind of work with my flowers a little bit. That's what brings me joy.
0: Amen. Your flowers. All righty.
5: Yeah. I got rose bushes and different things, and I got a friend that, Karen and Jean is their name, and he gave me a goose, and I call him Jean the Goose. Solid concrete, and he gave me a basket, and I got a fountain off of him, so I got something every day to look at, remember people by.
0: Oh, that's a sweet story right there, my friend.
5: Yeah, so, but if anybody has any tires, they can call me at 278-7022.
0: 278-7022. Yes, ma'am. And I hope there's somebody listening that'll be able to help you out there.
5: All right. I sure thank you and all for your prayer, and I appreciate you, and I love you.
0: We love you too, Sister Loretta. You take good care now.
5: Bye-bye.
0: Bye-bye. Again, her number is 278-7022. She's looking for some tires, new or used, for a Toyota Camry, so she can get back from her home to her doctor. Her neighbor helps her out there, and her tires are just worn out. So if you've got a set of tires, maybe all four of them, 215-60R16 is what she's looking for that Toyota Camry. New or used, as long as they're good, as she said. As long as they're good, and that'll help her getting to and from the doctor, and that'll help her also getting out into her flowers and enjoying a beautiful day. Okay, we're going to have the Cromwell Ag Report coming up here just shortly, here is, and I goofed up again. I goofed up twice, both Saturday and yesterday. My goodness, I'm a goofball. So, what I've got here, my friends, I've got a pair of these because I messed up twice with the Summer Splash Water Park One Day Pass giveaways that we have here, and a little quiz, of course. I'm going to give away two passes here and now. The number to call is 678-8151. And the quiz has been related to our nation's 250th anniversary of being a nation, of being in existence as a free constitutional republic. And, you know, folks, we don't just celebrate it. We should never just celebrate one day a year. We should celebrate it 365 days a year, whether it's the 249th year of our nation, the 250th, and God willing, the 251st year of our nation. We should always remember. But this particular year is very important to us right now. And as we continue observing and celebrating our independence, here is the quiz. First call, first right answer will get you a pair of Summer Splash water park tickets. And 2 one-day passes to Summer Splash Water Park right here in Somerset, here in Pulaski County. And so we've, again, been having the quizzes have been on the American Revolution and with particular individuals, locations, battles, names of horses, and so on. But here's a name of an individual I want you to guess, because there was an individual. We had quite a few folks helping us out from Europe who helped us out. The French were very involved, and there was also a very famous Polish warrior who helped us out during the American Revolutionary War. So the first caller, you got to think of who this is, and it's very near and dear to home. And I'll just say that. And 678-8151 is the number. Again, 678-8151 is the number. Call that number. First caller with the first right answer will get you a pair of one-day passes to Summer Splash Water Park. And it was a Polish warrior. He was a cavalryman. He was a nobleman. He was a military commander. And he is considered the father of American cavalry. Cavalry. I always get the two words mixed up there. The father of American cavalry, our horse soldiers. And he was a soldier of liberty as well. And he was Polish. If you can guess his name, be the first caller with the first right answer right here. Excuse me. 678-8151. And you will have two one-day passes to Summer Splash Water Park. And he was very notable, his efforts during the Revolutionary War. He helped to save the life of our first president, General George Washington, during the Revolutionary War. He became a general in the Continental Army. And he and his friend, who was a Hungarian-born colonel, raised a particular legion in the American cavalry. And the Siege of Savannah was a big battle in the Southern Theater of Operations against British forces, and during the war and the Revolutionary War, and he was recommended by Ben Franklin. Can you guess the name of this Polish warrior who is the father of American cavalry and a soldier of liberty? He helped us gain our independence. He fought alongside our forces, the American colonials, in their fight for independence from British rule. What's the name of that? It's very near and dear to home. Here we have a caller. Good morning, your own Dolladale.
6: Could I make a guess at that?
0: Oh, brother, you surely can.
6: How about Casimir Pulaski?
0: That's exactly right. The namesake of our very county right here in the heart of South Central Kentucky. Hot dog.
6: Okay.
0: I love the connection to history and our local history as well. And there are quite a few counties in the United States and some communities named after this great Polish nobleman, soldier, military commander. Again, he's the father of American cavalry, a soldier of liberty. And that is right, Casimir Pulaski.
6: Okay.
0: Now, you've got two passes here. Now,
6: Could I give those to a couple of my grandkids?
0: You certainly can, good sir. Yes,
6: okay.
0: Indeed. Well, congratulations to you, but also to them as well.
6: Right.
0: And I've got your name and number, sir. I'll be sure that the two passes will be here, and you or your son can come over and pick those up, or any other member of your family. They'll be waiting on the right-hand side as you come in the door. There's a small table there with the passes in your name.
6: Okay, and I do thank you very much. Appreciate you again.
0: Yes, sir. We appreciate you, good man.
6: Have a good day.
0: And to you as well. Our brother Jerry right there winning that. Those two passes to Summer Splash Water Park, as he guessed correctly the name of the Polish nobleman, Polish warrior, a military commander who fought in the American Continental Army. He saved the life of George Washington. He was recommended by Benjamin Franklin. He, along with his Hungarian-born fellow warrior, Commandant Michael Kovacs, fought, and they raised what was known as Pulaski's Legion in the American cavalry, and they fought down at the Battle of Savannah while leading a cavalry charge against British forces, and he died at a location called Thunderboat, Georgia. And General Pulaski is remembered as a hero who fought for the independence and freedom in Poland and these United States, and he was made an honorary American citizen, and that is Kazimierz Pulaski, the namesake of our dear county right here where we sit and where we're broadcasting from, of which we need to jump into the Cromwell Ag Report. Let's go there next, and we'll be back for more Dial-A-Deal right here on WTLO.
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8: Good morning. I'm Jeff Alley on the Cromwell Ag Radio Network. U.S. Department of Agriculture's weekly crop progress and condition report yesterday suggested some improvement in the nation's corn crop. 68% of corn rated good to excellent versus 67% a week ago. Of course, last year at this time, that was 74%. In Illinois, 40% of the crop is silking, and normally that's 45%. Indiana's at 26%, 3 points behind the five-year average of 29. Iowa has 38% of its crop silking. The five-year average there is 29%. Kentucky's at 71% silking compared to 55% for the five-year average. Minnesota, Missouri, are both running ahead of the five-year average. The average for the nation is 30%, and we're at 34% right now. Soybean condition improved a point up to 65%. Last week was 64. Last year at this time, 70% of the crop was good to excellent. 47% of acres in Illinois are blooming. That's about even with the five-year average, 4 points behind last year. Indiana's at 36, behind a point of the five-year average. Kentucky's at 50%, normally 36. Minnesota at 63%, normally 46%. I'm Jeff Alley.
9: 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Get the forecast and high and low temperatures for today and tomorrow. Just call 606-678-8100.
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0: day. Some good music right there from Tom T. Hall. Kentucky in the Morning. What a great balladeer. What a great songwriter. What a great American musician. Tom T. Hall, Kentucky in the Morning. 8:41 in the morning, wherever you are out there, wherever you may be. Thanks for listening in. And I'm going to go to the text line. Got some Woody Guthrie that I'll be playing here as requested. Also, Brother Raymond is still looking for Bibles. Give him a call at 271-4189 or a text. He's still looking for Bibles to send off to missionaries in areas where missionaries are working with peoples in certain nations where English, if not a first language, is a second language. Also, happy birthday to Mark Catron today. And happy birthday to Kayla Hall as well. Happy birthday. Both names are now on the birthday shout-out list. And also, Jimmy Fisher is celebrating a birthday today. And I got a text right there from a listener out there that I'll get you Sister Loretta's number here. Give me just one moment to go back to my notes. And Sister Loretta, her number concerning those tires is 278-7022. Again, 278-7022 is Sister Loretta's number. And I want to thank a good friend who's listening in the 270 area code for listening in and giving me that or sending that text to us and asking for Loretta's number. Again, that's 278-7022. And again, Sister Loretta is in need of some tires for her Toyota Camry. And the tires on them, the gentleman, her neighbor that drives her to her doctor and back, says the tires are just in such bad shape right now that they need some, either new or old, as long as they're good tires. And Sister Loretta is one of our dedicated listeners and is a very dear soul to many of us indeed. So, 8:43 in the morning. I tell you what, folks, it's been a good morning here on Dial a Deal. Whatever you've got to sell, trade, buy, or give away, give us a call, give us a holler, whatever you've got around your house, up in the attic, down in the basement, around the garage, in the little building, the shed, or in the barn, give us a call, give us a holler, 678-8151. Give us a call, give us a text at 229-5750. Sometimes I don't get to that text as disciplined as I should. And so sometimes I do miss them, but there's lots going on, and sometimes I can't chew gum and walk and talk at the same time. But we have a call coming in, so let's see how we do here. Good morning, you're on Dial a Deal.
1: Yes, sir. I still have the two walkie talkies that was bought at Radio Shack. I'm trying to sell them. Okay. Matt and Seth. I have a brand new Apple iPhone watch. I know nothing about it. It's still in the box. I never even opened it. I don't know how to work them anyway. So I got that for sale pretty cheap. I'm dumb to these new modern equipment. A 2001 blowed me away. I'm old school.
0: Amen to that, sister.
1: I get all these expensive gifts, but I don't know how enough sense to work them. So I talked with the person about the watch. They said, sell it, Mom. So I got that iPhone, Apple Watch for sale. I got two walkie-talkies from over there at Radio Shack. They're guaranteed up to 5,000 feet away from each other. I used them when my grandmother was living at my father's at home to keep me going to a nursing facility. I live exactly 2 miles from my parents' house. They could holler me that walkie-talkie. I could be there in 5 seconds, no matter what time, night or day, I got there. So they've been a wonder for me many years ago, but she's in heaven. I don't need them. I'm headed there to heaven as quick as the good Lord gets ready.
0: Yes, ma'am.
1: But my number is 802-4209.
0: Yes, ma'am. 802-4209. Those walkie-talkies are Cobras, aren't they?
1: Yes, sir, they are. Sure are. I don't buy junk. I'm Donald Davis's daughter. Anybody knows her and the Hinkles? My mother was the Hinkle. They had that money. So, you know, I got good stuff, believe that.
0: Yes, ma'am.
1: Y'all have a good day and keep me in your prayers. And I'm still fighting this terminally ill business, but me and God's got it, so I ain't worried about nothing. Everybody have a nice day.
0: And to you, ma'am, we love you now.
1: We love you, too. Thank you all. Goodbye.
0: Bye-bye. All righty. Her number is 802-4209. She's got the new Apple iPhone watch. It's never been used for sale, and she has that pair of walkie-talkies, Cobra brand, bought at Radio Shack back in the day, and she's got those for sale, 802-4209. 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What a great morning it's been. Again, congratulations to Brother Jerry, actually to his grandchildren, because I got had a pair of passes to Summer Splash Water Park, and he guessed the correct answer, who was the Polish nobleman warrior that fought during the Revolutionary War. He's the father of American cavalry. He is well known as a soldier of liberty. He saved George Washington's life, and that is Casimir Pulaski, the namesake of Pulaski County, Kentucky, and several other Pulaskis across the United States counties and communities. And he was a great American warrior. He became an honorary American citizen after he was killed in combat. So there we go. All righty, folks. Killed in combat for our nation's independence. 8:48 in the morning. So good to be here with you. I tell you what, let's jump into the sports flash. And oh, we got a call coming in. Let's jump into the call first. Good morning. You're on Dial-A-Dale.
2: Hey, Gary.
0: Hey, Brother Jack. What's going on, man?
2: You was talking about that bullfight.
0: Yes, sir.
2: They was an American, John Fulton. Guess where he was from?
0: Where?
2: Brooklyn, New York.
0: Brooklyn, New York. So someone from Brooklyn, they were a bullfighter then, or the bull running.
2: Yeah, he went to Spain and become a full-fledged bullfighter.
0: A matador.
2: Yeah. It takes about 5 years to do that.
0: Yes, indeed. There's a rich heritage and culture. I know some people are put off by it because of the killing of the bull.
2: I know, but it's really a clean kill.
0: It is, and I was about to say that the matadors give, and I didn't mean to interrupt you there, I was going to say that the matador actually gives the meat to his home village in Spain.
2: Yeah.
0: There's a rich, there's a humane side to this. A lot of people think it's just the slaughtering of an animal. Yeah. No, it's, if you're going to eat your pork chop or your beef steak or your chicken or your fish, you got to kill an animal, you know.
2: They use that meat. They use it.
0: Amen.
2: And it's a clean kill. It severs his artery.
0: Yes, it does.
2: In one lick, it severs. It's with a special built sword. It's got a broader tip on it, and it just severs his artery to his heart.
0: Yes, sir.
2: I'm not, it's blood sport. Ernest Hemingway said it was artistry in the face of death.
0: Well said, yes.
2: And it's real big in Spain and Mexico.
0: Mm-hmm.
2: It's real big.
0: I've got a friend, her father, she's a member, she and her husband are a member of our parish, and she was born in Jalisco State down in Mexico, down in the south central region, I believe it is, southwest of Mexico City. And from the town, the little town they're from, I was talking to her dad, and he was telling me all about the bullfighting, just the enthusiasm in his eye of telling about this, you know, this cultural connection to Spain and the bullfighting and how the community came together and such. It's really something else. And to know someone that, you know, that that's part of their how he grew up as a little boy going to the bullfights.
2: It's a real pageant. They decorate the horses. They, of course, the bull, the matador's got his suit of lights. He's really risking his life. It looks like a simple thing when you look at it. You say, well, that ain't too bad. But notice where that bull's horns is when he passes that cape. Sometimes it can be within a foot of his body, and that's where the danger is. And sometimes the bull can go after the matador instead of the cape.
0: Yes.
2: And there's young fellas that they travel around when they're young, just caping. The rancher will let them cape bulls.
0: Yep.
2: On his ranch. And they're just out there with a cape and try to learn how to bullfight. And it's a fascinating thing. It really is.
0: And again, our American cowboy culture has a root in Spanish horse and cattle culture, from the decorating of our saddles to the decorating of our of the, you know, the different types of clothing and so on, has that roots in the vaquero culture. And, you know, even cowboy cultures across the Pacific in Hawaii, there's a French island, a huge French island called New Caledonia, and not far from Australia. And they have a big ranching cowboy culture, big rodeos there. And but the bullfighting and the running of the bulls is something spectacular to behold. Now, I do have the birthday shout-outs here in just a moment. Tell us what you got for sale, trade, or buy, or give away there, Brother Jack.
2: Two corner cabinets, three twin bed frames, a little box stereo, a good pool cue, a couple of DVD players, and a bunch of movies. 606-350-2411.
0: 350-2111, Brother Jack and his assortment of many cool things. Brother Jack, always good talking with you.
2: 2411, Gary.
0: Oh, 2411. My mistake. Okay.
2: Thank you.
0: All right. Thank you, brother. All righty. Brother Jack right there. Always good to hear from him. Let's jump real quickly into the sports flash, and right after that, we'll be back with the birthday shout-outs, the complete edition.
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4: 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I'm John Thayer. St. Louis Cardinals slugger Jordan Walker hit six straight home runs, including three after earning the bonus, as he rallied to knock off Kyle Schwarber and win the home run derby at Citizens Bank Park. Walker is the first St. Louis Cardinals player to win the home run derby. Tonight, it's the All-Star Game at Citizens Bank Park as the American League takes on the National League. World Cup semifinals are set to get underway today as France takes on Spain. In the other matchup tomorrow, England will play Argentina. The losers head to the third-place game in Miami on Saturday. The winners go to East Rutherford, New Jersey, to play in the World Cup final Sunday. 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

0: Welcome back to Dial a Deal, right here on WTLO. Hispanicani is the name of that tune. It's Spanish bullfighting music. Very dramatic, is it not? It's 8:57, time for the birthday shout-outs right here on WTLO's Dial a Deal. The birthday shout-outs presented by the Neighborhood of Somerset, a senior living community located at 100 Neighborly Way in Somerset. You can contact Sharon Reynolds or Betty Coddle for your free information guide and find out about all of the great services and activities they offer 7 days a week at the Neighborhood. Each birthday name from the week goes into a random drawing every Friday on Dial a Deal with your host Kevin Wilson to win a $25 gift card to a local store, restaurant, or retailer. Compliments of the Neighborhood. Yes, indeed. Here, I just love this music, man. That's too cool. Here are some birthday names for today, the 14th of July on this Tuesday morn. Mackenzie Loot, Jeff Lockard, Miranda Thompson, Haley Brown, Rosie Howell, Gene Massey, Carl Meese, Jason Oakham. I hope I got the name right there. Virginia Molden. Now let me go online to the text and find out exactly about those names that we have now. Happy birthday to Pastor Everett Rogers. Happy birthday to you, good sir. Also, happy birthday to Jimmy Fisher. Also, today is Woody Guthrie's birthday. We'll try to get some music on Thursday for him. Also, happy birthday to Mark Catron and Kayla Hall. I'm going to go back to that music. That's just too cool. Where was I? Where's my music at? I'm still here. Where you at now? Where you at? Where you at? We'll finish off the program here. And I've lost the music that quickly. But, man, that just went, that flowed well until it fell off the running of the bulls, I guess. Got trampled, I guess you might say. And happy birthday to each and every one of those individuals that I mentioned. May the good Lord smile upon you and grant you all many and many and many more years. The birthday shout-outs presented. There we go. Got it back running. Presented by the Neighborhood of Somerset, a senior living community. Call 677-0166. Today was the final day of the running of the bulls, which ultimately leads to the bullfights there in Spain. Cool music. Makes you think of a good cowboy flick from yesteryear. This is WTLO and W249DF in Somerset, Kentucky.
1: Fox News. Chris Foster. It's been three straight nights of airstrikes in Iran and Iran's attacked more tanker ships as President Trump says the U.S. will end up controlling the Strait of Hormuz.
2: The United Arab Emirates reported that two ships were hit overnight. Another ship was hit just off the coast of Lima, Oman. This was a ship following the southern route through the strait established by Oman in defiance of the Iranian route to the north.
1: Fox's Mike Tobin. Lindsey Graham's sister Darlene will be sworn in this afternoon to fill his South Carolina Senate seat for now.
3: Darlene Graham Nordone currently serves as commissioner of a state agency that provides job services, job placement and training for blind individuals. Governor Henry McMaster appointed her to fill the remainder of her brother's term in the Senate until voters elect a permanent replacement to take office in January.
1: Fox's Jonathan Seri. 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
5: I'm Patrick Johnson with your local and regional news. Gas prices rising across Kentucky, that's according to AAA, which says the current average cost per gallon is $3.52 in the state. That's a more than 10-cent increase compared to last week's prices. The average price of regular unleaded in Pulaski County, according to AAA Kentucky, is $3.58. Senator Mitch McConnell is mourning the loss of longtime friend and fellow Republican Senator Lindsey Graham of South Carolina. In a statement, McConnell called Graham a good friend and a great American, praising his conviction and willingness.

0: is to fight for what he believed in. McConnell said the Senate will miss Graham and added that he and his wife are keeping Graham's family in their prayers. Now, this statement came a day after McConnell released a statement talking about his recovery from a fall in pneumonia that followed a recent hospitalization. More local and regional news stories are available online at Somerset106.com and WTLOAM.com.
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2: Here's your WTLO forecast. I'm staff meteorologist Megan Mulford. Mainly sunny skies today, with daytime highs approaching 88. Winds out of the east, 5 to 10 miles an hour. Mainly clear skies again tonight, lows level off around 67. Bright sunshine develops with fog and spots early. Tomorrow, highs level off around 90. With their WTLO forecast, I'm staff meteorologist Megan Mulford. Currently, 72.
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1: Here's your WTLO forecast. I'm staff meteorologist Megan Mulford. Mainly sunny skies today with daytime highs approaching 88. Winds out of the east, 5 to 10 miles an hour. Mainly clear skies again tonight. Lows level off around 67. Bright sunshine develops with fog in spots early. Tomorrow, highs level off around 90. With your WTLO forecast, I'm staff meteorologist Megan Mulford. Currently 72.
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2: WTLO forecast. I'm staff meteorologist Megan Mulford. Mainly sunny skies today with daytime highs approaching 88. Winds out of the east 5 to 10 miles an hour. Mainly clear skies again tonight. Lows level off around 67. Bright sunshine develops with fog and spots early. Tomorrow, highs level off around 90. With our WTLO forecast, I'm staff meteorologist Megan Mulford. Right now, 75.
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6: Here's your WTLO forecast. I'm staff meteorologist Megan Mulford. Mainly sunny skies today, with daytime highs approaching 88. Winds out of the east, 5 to 10 miles an hour. Mainly clear skies again tonight. Lows level off around 67. Bright sunshine develops with fog in spots early. Tomorrow, highs level off around 90. With your WTLO forecast, I'm staff meteorologist Megan Mulford. Right now, 75.
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1: WTLO forecast. I'm staff meteorologist Megan Mulford. Mainly sunny skies today with daytime highs approaching 88. Winds out of the east 5 to 10 miles an hour. Mainly clear skies again tonight. Lows level off around 67. Bright sunshine develops with fog and spots early. Tomorrow, highs level off around 90. With their WTLO forecast, I'm staff meteorologist Megan Mulford. Right now, 77.
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1: News. I'm Gianna Gelosi. President Trump ordering a new set of strikes on Iranian military targets for a third straight night.
2: The U.S. pounded Iran for 5 hours last night. Also seeing reports that the IRGC carried out drone and missile strikes on U.S. military targets. All of this hours after the president said the U.S. was taking control of the strait.
1: As Fox's Aisha Hazmi now, Supreme Court Justices Elena Kagan and Amy Coney Barrett will testify on Capitol Hill about the Supreme Court's proposed fiscal year budget, including $14 million meant to strengthen security protections for justices.
3: The U.S. Marshals Service says that in 2025, it saw a 57% increase in security incidents involving the judges.
1: That is Fox's Alex Hogan. 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
5: I'm Patrick Johnson with your local and regional news. Governor Beshear has announced the resignation of his senior advisor, Rocky Adkins, in a statement released on Monday. Beshear said Adkins' last day with his administration was last Friday. Adkins had served in the role since 2019, and before he represented Rowan, Elliott, and Lewis counties in the State House for 30 years. This comes as reports claim Adkins is expected to announce that he's going to be running to be Kentucky's next governor at some point in the coming weeks. Amid his own ongoing health concerns, Senator Mitch McConnell releasing a statement following the death of South Carolina Senator Lindsey Graham. In a Facebook post Monday, McConnell stated that Graham was a good friend and a great American. The statement went on to say that the Senate will miss him, and that he and his wife are keeping the family of Graham in his prayers. This comes after McConnell's office released an update on the senator's own health Sunday, stating that a fall in his D.C. home last month led to him being hospitalized and a battle with pneumonia. More news, Somerset106.com.
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3: Here's your WTLO forecast. I'm staff meteorologist Megan Mulford. Mainly sunny skies today, with daytime highs approaching 88. Winds out of the east, 5 to 10 miles an hour. Mainly clear skies again tonight, lows level off around 67. Bright sunshine develops with fog and spots early. Tomorrow, highs level off around 90. With our WTLO forecast, I'm staff meteorologist Megan Mulford. Currently, it's 79 degrees.
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2: Somerset weather. Here's your WTLO forecast. I'm staff meteorologist Megan Mulford. Mainly sunny skies today with daytime highs approaching 88. Winds out of the east, 5 to 10 miles an hour. Mainly clear skies again tonight. Lows level off around 67. Bright sunshine develops with fog and spots early. Tomorrow, highs level off around 90. With their WTLO forecast, I'm staff meteorologist Megan Mulford. Right now, 81.
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1: News. I'm Therese Crowley. Iran took a five-hour pounding in the third straight night of CENTCOM airstrikes, retaliation for attacking more commercial ships in the Strait of Hormuz.
2: We're taking out all of their capability for anything having to do with the strait, with the Hormuz Strait.
1: President Trump says the U.S. now controls the strait. Lindsey Graham's sister Darlene will be sworn in this afternoon to fill out the rest of his South Carolina Senate term. Senator Ted Cruz urging the Senate to pass Graham's oil sanctions on Russia to hasten peace with Ukraine.
3: Rename it the Lindsey Graham Russia Accountability Bill. We ought to pass it into law. That's a legacy because this man ferociously loved this country, and I consider it an incredible honor that I got to be his colleague for the last 14 years.
1: Graham said he could see the prospect of peace on his final trip to Ukraine right before his death. 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
5: I'm Patrick Johnson with your local and regional news. Governor Beshear is announcing the resignation of his senior advisor, Rocky Adkins, in a statement released on Monday. Beshear said Adkins' last day with his administration was last Friday. Adkins had served in the role since 2019, and before he represented Rowan, Elliott, and Lewis counties in the State House for 30 years. This comes as reports claim Adkins is expected to announce that he's going to be running to be Kentucky's next governor at some point in the coming weeks. Amid his own ongoing health concerns, Senator Mitch McConnell releasing a statement following the death of South Carolina Senator Lindsey Graham. In a Facebook post Monday, McConnell stated that Graham was a good friend and a great American. The statement went on to say that the Senate will miss him and that he and his wife are keeping the family of Graham in his prayers. This comes after McConnell's office released an update on the senator's own health Sunday, stating that a fall in his D.C. home last month led to him being hospitalized and a battle with pneumonia. More news, Somerset106.com.
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7: And here's Clark with the weather. How's it looking for our weekend boaters out there, Clark?
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3: Here's your WTLO forecast. I'm staff meteorologist Megan Mulford. Mainly sunny skies today with daytime highs approaching 88. Winds out of the east, 5 to 10 miles an hour. Mainly clear skies again tonight. Lows level off around 67. Bright sunshine develops with fog and spots early. Tomorrow, highs level off around 90. With your WTLO forecast, I'm staff meteorologist Megan Mulford. Right now, 81.
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0: 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Get the forecast and high and low temperatures for today and tomorrow. Just call 606-678-8100.
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3: Here's your WTLO forecast. I'm staff meteorologist Megan Mulford. Mainly sunny skies today with daytime highs approaching 88. Winds out of the east, 5 to 10 miles an hour. Mainly clear skies again tonight. Lows level off around 67. Bright sunshine develops with fog in spots early. Tomorrow, highs level off around 90. With your WTLO forecast, I'm staff meteorologist Megan Mulford. Currently, it's 82 degrees.
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1: News. I'm Gianna Gelosi. Justices Amy Coney Barrett and Elena Kagan going before the House Appropriations Subcommittee to ask for a bigger security budget.
2: They're expected to testify on the court's proposed fiscal year 2027 budget amid efforts to beef up security. The U.S. Marshals Service says that in 2025, it saw a 57% increase in security incidents involving the judges. U.S. Marshals Service says it investigated more than 1,000 serious threats.
1: Fox's Alex Hogan this afternoon, the sister of the late Senator Lindsey Graham, going to be sworn in to serve the remainder of his term in the U.S. Senate after his unexpected death.
3: I think this is what Lindsey would have wanted, and I plan to honor him.
1: Darlene Graham was appointed to the seat by South Carolina Governor Henry McMaster yesterday. World Cup semifinals today. Spain plays France at 3 p.m. Eastern time on Fox. 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
5: I'm Patrick Johnson with your local and regional news. Governor Beshear is announcing the resignation of his senior advisor, Rocky Adkins, in a statement released on Monday. Beshear said Adkins' last day with his administration was last Friday. Adkins had served in the role since 2019, and before he represented Rowan, Elliott, and Lewis counties in the State House for 30 years. This comes as reports claim Adkins is expected to announce that he's going to be running to be Kentucky's next governor at some point in the coming weeks. Amid his own ongoing health concerns, Senator Mitch McConnell releasing a statement following the death of South Carolina Senator Lindsey Graham. In a Facebook post Monday, McConnell stated that Graham was a good friend and a great American. The statement went on to say that the Senate will miss him and that he and his wife are keeping the family of Graham in his prayers. This comes after McConnell's office released an update on the senator's own health Sunday, stating that a fall in his D.C. home last month led to him being hospitalized in a battle with pneumonia. More news, Somerset106.com.
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2: We have these obituaries. Rosemarie Buckman, age 55, of Somerset, Kentucky, formerly of Louisville, Kentucky, passed away on Wednesday, July the 8th. 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In lieu of flowers, expressions of sympathy are suggested to Hospice of Lake Cumberland. Somerset Undertaking Company and Crematory is entrusted with the arrangements for Rosemarie Buckman. Anthony Dwayne James, age 61, of the Shady Grove community, passed away on Saturday, July the 11th. Family will receive friends from 6 p.m. until 8 p.m. Wednesday, July the 15th at Morrison High Slope Funeral Home. Funeral services will be conducted on Thursday, July the 16th at 11 a.m. in the chapel of Morrison High Slope Funeral Home with Brother Lester Randolph and Brother Chuck Woodcock officiating. Burial will follow in Mount Zion Cemetery in Science Hill, Kentucky. News Monticello Funeral Home in Monticello, Kentucky is honored to be in charge of all arrangements with the kind and professional assistance of Morrison High Slope Funeral Home for Anthony Dwayne James. Ed and Abnett, age 77, of Somerset, Kentucky, passed away on Friday, July the 10th. A funeral service will be a family graveside service on Thursday, July the 16th at Elk Springs Cemetery in Monticello, Kentucky. Lake Cumberland Funeral Home is entrusted with the arrangements for Ed and Abnett. Patricia Alina Hodge Scales passed away on Thursday, July the 9th. A funeral service will be held at 1 p.m. on Wednesday, July the 15th at Morrison High Slope Funeral Home with Brother Ernie Wyatt officiating. Burial will be in Mount Zion Cemetery. Family will receive friends from 11 a.m. until time for services. Morrison High Slope Funeral Home is honored to assist the family of Patricia Scales with arrangements. Janet Verlene Clark, age 87, of Somerset, Kentucky, passed away on Saturday, July the 11th. A funeral service will be held at 12 p.m. on Thursday, July the 16th, at Morrison High Slope Funeral Home with Brother David Bullock officiating. Burial will be at Pine Hill Cemetery. Family will receive friends from 10 a.m. until time for services. Morrison High Slope Funeral Home is in charge of the arrangements for Janet Verlene Clark. Ralph E. Martin Sr. passed away on Thursday, July the 9th. Morrison High Slope Funeral Home is in charge of the arrangements for Ralph E. Martin Sr.
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8: 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More than 100 companies, organizations, and producer groups, among others, urging Congress to pass a bill to expand the U.S. bioeconomy. They sent a letter yesterday to members of Congress looking for support for the Bio-Based Materials Investment and Production Act. That bill includes tax incentives to expand capacity for plant-based products in the U.S. Those incentives include 10 cents per pound of qualified renewable products produced in a given year, or a 30% investment tax credit to offset construction and retrofitting costs for manufacturing facilities, that according to a press release. The incentives would not be available for food or fuel uses or for production that uses feedstocks grown outside the U.S. The bill, H.R. 8137, introduced by Representatives Michelle Fishback of Minnesota, Nikki Budzinski of Illinois. Co-sponsors are Representative Jim Beard of Indiana, Representatives Marionette Miller-Meeks and Ashley Henson, both Republicans and from Iowa. Groups on the letter include the National Corn Growers Association, the Plant-Based Products Council, and the American Farm Bureau Federation. That's a check of farm news. I'm Jeff Nally on the Cromwell Ag Radio Network.
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10: Somerset weather. Here's your WTLO forecast. I'm staff meteorologist Megan Mulford. Daytime highs approaching 88 this afternoon. Under mainly clear skies, winds out of the east 5 to 10 miles an hour. Mainly clear tonight, lows dip down to about 67. Bright sunshine develops with fog in spots early. Tomorrow, highs level off around 90. With your WTLO forecast, I'm staff meteorologist Megan Mulford. Right now, it's 82 degrees.
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4: Here's your WTLO forecast. I'm staff meteorologist Megan Mulford. Daytime highs approaching 88 this afternoon. Under mainly clear skies, winds out of the east 5 to 10 miles an hour. Mainly clear tonight, lows dip down to about 67. Bright sunshine develops with fog in spots early. Tomorrow, highs level off around 90. With your WTLO forecast, I'm staff meteorologist Megan Mulford. Currently, it's 84 degrees.
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1: News. I'm Therese Crowley. Oil prices up to $78 as CENTCOM pounds Iran for a third straight night for attacking ships in the Strait of Hormuz. But the new Fed chair, Kevin Warsh, testifies to the House, we will return inflation to the 2% target.
2: If we get policy right, and I can assure you we will, the inflation surge of the last 5 years will be a thing of the past.
1: And the consumer price index in June fell 0.4% to 3.5%, lowering odds that the Fed will hike interest rates in July. Lindsey Graham's sister Darlene will be sworn in as the senator from South Carolina this afternoon to fill out the rest of his term after his sudden death. The asylum seeker accused of murdering a New York mom in Ireland is arrested in his native Jordan. They met at a pro-Palestinian rally and he called her his Islamic bride. 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
4: Patrick Johnson with your local and regional news. London has a new interim mayor. The London Council voted Monday to appoint Tracy Hanley to serve through the end of the year following Randall Weddle's resignation. Weddle stepped down after the Kentucky Court of Appeals upheld the council's 25 decision to remove him from office over misconduct involving city property. Hanley had briefly served as mayor after Weddle's original removal and says her focus is now on healing divisions and getting the city back on track. Flags are flying at half-staff in Kentucky to honor late Senator Lindsey Graham. Governor Beshear has ordered flags at all state office buildings lowered. South Carolina's senior senator passed away suddenly over the weekend. The governor's flag order will remain in place until this Saturday evening. Former UK basketball coach Tubby Smith is being named to the National Collegiate Basketball Hall of Fame. He led the Wildcats to the team's seventh national championship during the 1998 season. 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
9: Here's your WTLO forecast. I'm staff meteorologist Megan Mulford. Daytime highs approaching 88 this afternoon, under mainly clear skies, winds out of the east, 5 to 10 miles an hour. Mainly clear tonight, lows dip down to about 67. Bright sunshine develops with fog and spots early. Tomorrow, highs level off around 90. With your WTLO forecast, I'm staff meteorologist Megan Mulford. Currently, it's 84 degrees.
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3: Here's your WTLO forecast. I'm staff meteorologist Megan Mulford. Daytime highs approaching 88 this afternoon. Under mainly clear skies, winds out of the east, 5 to 10 miles an hour. Mainly clear tonight, lows dip down to about 67. Bright sunshine develops with fog in spots early. Tomorrow, highs level off around 90. With your WTLO forecast, I'm staff meteorologist Megan Mulford. Currently 86.
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Every morning at the mine, you could see him arrive. He stood 6'6" and weighed 245, kind of broad at the shoulder and narrow at the hip. And everybody knew you didn't.

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He didn't say much, he kind of quiet and shy. And if you spoke at all, you just said hi to Big John. Somebody said he came from New Orleans, where he got in a fight over a Cajun queen, and a crashing blow from a huge right hand sent a Louisiana fella to the promised land.

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0: Chris Foster. President Trump changed his mind about imposing a toll on cargo ships for safe passage in the Strait of Hormuz, saying there will be new investments and trade deals instead. There are more airstrikes in Iran, and a blockade on Iranian ships resumes in a few hours, U.S. Central Command says, and Iran's hit more tankers in the strait.
1: There is a Dutch shipping company, Stolt Tankers, which now confirms that one of their big ships, the Stolt Magnesium, that was hit. The United Arab Emirates also had two tankers that were hit. One crew member in that case was killed.
0: Fox's Mike Tobin. Supreme Court justices at the Capitol are talking about the court's budget request, including more money for security.
2: Maybe I lack imagination, but I didn't expect that performing this service was going to put me in the position of explaining to my children what a bulletproof vest was and why I had to wear one.
0: Justice Amy Coney Barrett with Justice Elena Kagan and a House Appropriations Subcommittee. They speak to senators this afternoon. 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
4: I'm Patrick Johnson with your local and regional news. London has a new interim mayor. The London Council voted Monday to appoint Tracy Hanley to serve through the end of the year following Randall Weddle's resignation. Weddle stepped down after the Kentucky Court of Appeals upheld the council's 25 decision to remove him from office over misconduct involving city property. Hanley had briefly served as mayor after Weddle's original removal and says her focus is now on healing divisions and getting the city back on track. Flags are flying at half staff in Kentucky to honor late Senator Lindsey Graham. Governor Beshear has ordered flags at all state office buildings lowered. South Carolina's senior senator passed away suddenly over the weekend. The governor's flag order will remain in place until this Saturday evening. Former UK basketball coach Tubby Smith is being named to the National Collegiate Basketball Hall of Fame. He led the Wildcats to the team's seventh national championship during the 1998 season. More news online at Somerset106.com and WTLOAM.com.
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8: Your WTLO forecast. I'm staff meteorologist Megan Mulford. Daytime highs approaching 88 this afternoon under mainly clear skies. Winds out of the east 5 to 10 miles an hour. Mainly clear tonight. Lows dip down to about 67. Bright sunshine develops with fog and spots early. Tomorrow, highs level off around 90. With your WTLO forecast, I'm staff meteorologist Megan Mulford. Currently 86.
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up now. Oh, yeah. Now tighten up, Augie. 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Now look here. 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
3: Here's your WTLO forecast. I'm staff meteorologist Megan Mulford. Daytime highs approaching 88 this afternoon under mainly clear skies. Winds out of the east, 5 to 10 miles an hour. Mainly clear tonight. Lows dip down to about 67. Bright sunshine develops with fog and spots early. Tomorrow, highs level off around 90. With your WTLO forecast, I'm staff meteorologist Megan Mulford. Currently 86.
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0: CPI fell in June 4/10. Despite a rehearing appeal still pending, citizen Donald Trump has just dispersed a $5 million plus civil judgment payout to New York writer E. Jean Carroll over sex abuse and defamation claims, plus $625,000 interest. 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
2: I'm Patrick Johnson with your local and regional news. London has a new interim mayor. The London Council voted Monday to appoint Tracy Hanley to serve through the end of the year following Randall Weddle's resignation. Weddle stepped down after the Kentucky Court of Appeals upheld the council's 25 decision to remove him from office over misconduct involving city property. Hanley had briefly served as mayor after Weddle's original removal and says her focus is now on healing divisions and getting the city back on track. Flags are flying at half-staff in Kentucky to honor late Senator Lindsey Graham. Governor Beshear has ordered flags at all state office buildings lowered. South Carolina's senior senator passed away suddenly over the weekend. The governor's flag order will remain in place until this Saturday evening. Former UK basketball coach Tubby Smith is being named to the National Collegiate Basketball Hall of Fame. He led the Wildcats to the team's seventh national championship during the 1998 season. More news online at Somerset106.com and WTLOAM.com.
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6: Here's your WTLO forecast. I'm staff meteorologist Megan Mulford. Daytime highs approaching 88 this afternoon. Under mainly clear skies, winds out of the east, 5 to 10 miles an hour. Mainly clear tonight, lows dip down to about 67. Bright sunshine develops with fog in spots early. Tomorrow, highs level off around 90. With your WTLO forecast, I'm staff meteorologist Megan Mulford. Right now, 88.
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2: Here's your WTLO forecast. I'm staff meteorologist Megan Mulford. Daytime highs approaching 88 this afternoon under mainly clear skies. Winds out of the east, 5 to 10 miles an hour. Mainly clear tonight. Lows dip down to about 67. Bright sunshine develops with fog and spots early. Tomorrow, highs level off around 90. With your WTLO forecast, I'm staff meteorologist Megan Mulford. Right now, 88.
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0: 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Get the forecast and high and low temperatures for today and tomorrow. Just call 606-678-8100.
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1: News. I'm John Saucier. President Trump holding a bilateral meeting with the Prime Minister of Iraq at the White House, where he discussed why he abruptly abandoned a plan to impose a 20% protection fee on ships traveling through the Strait of Hormuz.
2: There's never been a time like this for the United States, with the factories, with the plants, with everything else. And we would like to invest tremendously in the United States as opposed to charging a fee. And I like that, actually, because I don't think anybody should be able to charge a fee for the Strait.
1: There's a big protest outside an ICE detention facility in Scarborough, Maine this morning after the fatal shooting of a man by ICE agents in the state this week.

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1: I'm Patrick Johnson with your local and regional news. The City of London has a new mayor in place following the resignation of Randall Weddle. The local council voted to appoint Tracy Hanley to the office for the remainder of the year. Hanley briefly served as London mayor during Weddle's short-lived impeachment before he was reinstated on appeal. Weddle resigned on Sunday after a judge ruled him ineligible for re-election, saying he's not lived full-time in the city. Matt Orr is now the only eligible candidate for London mayor appearing on the ballot this November. New concealed carry rules in place for young adults in Kentucky. HB 312 takes effect today. The measure allows state residents ages 18 to 20 to get a provisional concealed carry license after completing training and a background check. Adults 21 and over in Kentucky who can legally own a gun can carry concealed without permit. For more local and regional news, visit us online at Somerset106.com and WTLOAM.com.
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6: Somerset weather. Here's your WTLO forecast. I'm staff meteorologist Megan Mulford. Lows dip down to about 67 tonight under mainly clear skies, easterly winds at around 5 miles an hour. Ample sunshine expected with fog and spots early tomorrow. Daytime highs approaching 90. Clear skies tomorrow night. Lows dip down to about 69. With your WTLO forecast, I'm staff meteorologist Megan Mulford. Right now, it's 88 degrees.
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3: Here's your WTLO forecast. I'm staff meteorologist Megan Mulford. Lows dip down to about 67 tonight under mainly clear skies, easterly winds at around 5 miles an hour. Ample sunshine expected with fog and spots early tomorrow. Daytime highs approaching 90. Clear skies tomorrow night. Lows dip down to about 69. With your WTLO forecast, I'm staff meteorologist Megan Mulford. Currently, it's 90 degrees.
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1: Fox News, I'm Tom Graham. History made this afternoon as South Carolina's first ever female senator is sworn in.
2: Please raise your right hand. Do you solemnly swear?
1: Senator Chuck Grassley reading the oath to interim Senator Darlene Graham on Capitol Hill. She takes over the seat of her late brother, Lindsey Graham, who died last weekend at the age of 71. President Trump has backtracked on plans to charge ships to use the Strait of Hormuz. Fox's Jackie Einrich at the White House.
3: The president explained why he scrapped plans for the U.S. to charge a 20% fee to keep the Strait of Hormuz open. He said he doesn't fully agree with the concept of any country charging a fee for freedom of navigation.
1: The president says Middle Eastern countries would instead invest in the U.S. in exchange for use of the strait. 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

0: resigned on Sunday after a judge ruled him ineligible for re-election, saying he's not lived full-time in the city. Matt Orr is now the only eligible candidate for London mayor appearing on the ballot this November. New concealed carry rules in place for young adults in Kentucky. HB 312 takes effect today. The measure allows state residents ages 18 to 20 to get a provisional concealed carry license after completing training and a background check. Adults 21 and over in Kentucky who can legally own a gun can carry concealed without permit. For more local and regional news, visit us online at Somerset106.com and WTLOAM.com.
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6: We have these obituaries. Rosemarie Buckman, age 55, of Somerset, Kentucky, formerly of Louisville, Kentucky, passed away on Wednesday, July the 8th. A celebration of life, family gathering, and visitation in honor of the life of Rosemarie Buckman will be held on Tuesday, July the 14th, from 4 to 7:30 p.m. in the chapel of Somerset Undertaking Company and Crematory. 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Somerset Undertaking Company and Crematory is entrusted with the arrangements for Rosemarie Buckman. Anthony Dwayne James, age 61, of the Shady Grove community, passed away on Saturday, July the 11th. Family will receive friends from 6 p.m. until 8 p.m. Wednesday, July the 15th at Morrison High Slope Funeral Home. Funeral services will be conducted on Thursday, July the 16th at 11 a.m. in the chapel of Morrison High Slope Funeral Home with Brother Lester Randolph and Brother Chuck Woodcock officiating. Burial will follow in Mount Zion Cemetery in Science Hill, Kentucky. 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Ed and Abnett, age 77, of Somerset, Kentucky, passed away on Friday, July the 10th. A funeral service will be a family graveside service on Thursday, July the 16th at Elk Springs Cemetery in Monticello, Kentucky. Lake Cumberland Funeral Home is entrusted with the arrangements for Ed and Abnett. Patricia Alina Hodge Scales passed away on Thursday, July the 9th. A funeral service will be held at 1 p.m. on Wednesday, July the 15th at Morrison High Slope Funeral Home with Brother Ernie Quiet officiating. Burial will be in Mount Zion Cemetery. Family will receive friends from 11 a.m. until time for services. Morrison High Slope Funeral Home is honored to assist the family of Patricia

0: skills with arrangements. Janet Verlene Clark, age 87, of Somerset, Kentucky, passed away on Saturday, July the 11th. A funeral service will be held at 12 p.m. on Thursday, July the 16th, at Morrison High Slope Funeral Home, with Brother David Bullock officiating. Burial will be at Pine Hill Cemetery. 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Morrison High Slope Funeral Home is in charge of the arrangements for Janet Verlene Clark. Ralph E. Martin Sr. passed away on Thursday, July the 9th. Morrison High Slope Funeral Home is in charge of the arrangements for Ralph E. Martin Sr.
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7: 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More than 100 companies, organizations, and producer groups, among others, urging Congress to pass a bill to expand the U.S. bioeconomy. They sent a letter yesterday to members of Congress looking for support for the Bio-Based Materials Investment and Production Act. That bill includes tax incentives to expand capacity for plant-based products in the U.S. Those incentives include 10 cents per pound of qualified renewable products produced in a given year, or a 30% investment tax credit to offset construction and retrofitting costs for manufacturing facilities, that according to a press release. The incentives would not be available for food or fuel uses or for production that uses feedstocks grown outside the U.S. The bill, H.R. 8137, introduced by Representatives Michelle Fishback of Minnesota, Nikki Budzinski of Illinois. Co-sponsors are Representative Jim Beard of Indiana, Representatives Marionette Miller-Meeks and Ashley Henson, both Republicans and from Iowa. Groups on the letter include the National Corn Growers Association, the Plant-Based Products Council, and the American Farm Bureau Federation. That's a check of farm news. I'm Jeff Nally on the Cromwell Ag Radio Network.
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11: Here's your WTLO forecast. I'm staff meteorologist Megan Mulford. Lows dip down to about 67 tonight under mainly clear skies, easterly winds at around 5 miles an hour. Ample sunshine expected with fog and spots early tomorrow. Daytime highs approaching 90. Clear skies tomorrow night. Lows dip down to about 69. With your WTLO forecast, I'm staff meteorologist Megan Mulford. Currently, it's 88 degrees.
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3: Here's your WTLO forecast. I'm staff meteorologist Megan Mulford. Lows dip down to about 67 tonight under mainly clear skies, easterly winds at around 5 miles an hour. Ample sunshine expected with fog and spots early tomorrow. Daytime highs approaching 90. Clear skies tomorrow night. Lows dip down to about 69. With your WTLO forecast, I'm staff meteorologist Megan Mulford. Currently, it's 90 degrees.
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3: Here's your WTLO forecast. I'm staff meteorologist Megan Mulford. Lows dip down to about 67 tonight under mainly clear skies, easterly winds at around 5 miles an hour. Ample sunshine expected with fog and spots early tomorrow. Daytime highs approaching 90. Clear skies tomorrow night. Lows dip down to about 69. With your WTLO forecast, I'm staff meteorologist Megan Mulford. Currently, it's 90 degrees.
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7: Here's your WTLO forecast. I'm staff meteorologist Megan Mulford. Lows dip down to about 67 tonight under mainly clear skies, easterly winds at around 5 miles an hour. Ample sun.

0: sunshine expected, with fog and spots early tomorrow. Daytime highs approaching 90. Clear skies tomorrow night. Lows dip down to about 69. With your WTLO forecast, I'm staff meteorologist Megan Mulford. Currently, it's 90 degrees.
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1: Fox News, I'm John Saucier. President Trump giving up his demand for a 20% reimbursement fee on cargo passing through the Strait of Hormuz. Texas Republican Representative Michael McCaul on Fox says,
2: I don't like validating this idea of a 20% toll on ships going through. So if it doesn't make it right if we do it, and we thought it was wrong when they did it.
1: Instead, the president is looking for trade and investment from allies who are using the strait. Senate Minority Leader Chuck Schumer speaking on an ice shooting yesterday in Biddeford, Maine. He notes that if specific legislation had been passed, body cameras could have been utilized during this incident.
3: If Republicans had passed our bill, there would be body cameras, proper agent ID, warrant requirements, and other common sense reforms, and these killings might not have happened.
1: No video evidence was obtained from the shooting. The case is under investigation. 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
5: Here's your WTLO forecast. I'm staff meteorologist Megan Mulford. Lows dip down to about 67 tonight under mainly clear skies, easterly winds at around 5 miles an hour. Ample sunshine expected with fog and spots early tomorrow. Daytime highs approaching 90. Clear skies tomorrow night. Lows dip down to about 69. With your WTLO forecast, I'm staff meteorologist Megan Mulford. Currently, it's 90 degrees.

0: L-O.
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3: Here's your WTLO forecast. I'm staff meteorologist Megan Mulford. Lows dip down to about 67 tonight under mainly clear skies, easterly winds at around 5 miles an hour. Ample sunshine expected with fog and spots early tomorrow. Daytime highs approaching 90. Clear skies tomorrow night. Lows dip down to about 69. With your WTLO forecast, I'm staff meteorologist Megan Mulford. Right now, 86.
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1: Here's your WTLO forecast. I'm staff meteorologist Megan Mulford. Lows dip down to about 67 tonight under mainly clear skies, easterly winds at around 5 miles an hour. Ample sunshine expected with fog and spots early tomorrow. Daytime highs approaching 90. Clear skies tomorrow night. Lows dip down to about 69. With your WTLO forecast, I'm staff meteorologist Megan Mulford. Currently, it's 90 degrees.
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2: Here's your WTLO forecast. I'm staff meteorologist Megan Mulford. Lows dip down to about 67 tonight under mainly clear skies, easterly winds at around 5 miles an hour. Ample sunshine expected with fog and spots early tomorrow. Daytime highs approaching 90. Clear skies tomorrow night. Lows dip down to about 69. With your WTLO forecast, I'm staff meteorologist Megan Mulford. Currently, it's 90 degrees.
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1: Here's your WTLO forecast. I'm staff meteorologist Megan Mulford. Lows dip down to about 67 tonight under mainly clear skies, easterly winds at around 5 miles an hour. Ample sunshine expected with fog and spots early tomorrow. Daytime highs approaching 90. Clear skies tomorrow night. Lows dip down to about 69. With your WTLO forecast, I'm staff meteorologist Megan Mulford. Right now, it's 88 degrees.
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1: Fox News, I'm Tom Graham. The U.S. military says it reimposed its blockade of Iranian ports. The Pentagon also launching fresh strikes against Iran. Fox's Lucas Tomlinson.
2: Despite the American bombardment over the past week, Iran has been launching attacks of its own against neighboring Gulf states, including Kuwait and Bahrain, where U.S. troops are housed.
1: Pentagon says more than 50,000 U.S. service members remain deployed across the Middle East. Immigration enforcement is pausing most traffic stops to allow agents to go through more training. Fox's Alexis McAdams.
3: A pause in most vehicle stops during immigration enforcement operations follows two fatal ICE-involved shootings in less than a week. One was yesterday morning in the state of Maine, where DHS says a migrant who was in the country illegally was shot and killed by an ICE agent.
1: Now another ICE-involved shooting happened in Texas. Both encounters have led to anti-ICE protests. 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
7: Here's your WTLO forecast. I'm staff meteorologist Megan Mulford. 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
2: Here's your WTLO forecast. I'm staff meteorologist Megan Mulford. Lows dip down to about 67 tonight under mainly clear skies, easterly winds at around 5 miles an hour. Ample sunshine expected with fog and spots early tomorrow. Daytime highs approaching 90. Clear skies tomorrow night. Lows dip down to about 69. With your WTLO forecast, I'm staff meteorologist Megan Mulford. Currently 88.
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1: 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Get the forecast and high and low temperatures for today and tomorrow. Just call 606-678-8100.
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0: Hey, where you going? 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
1: Fox News, I'm John Saucier. Senate Minority Leader Chuck Schumer speaking on an ICE shooting yesterday in Biddeford, Maine. He notes that if specific legislation had been passed, body cameras could have been utilized during this incident.
2: If Republicans had passed our bill, there would be body cameras, proper agent ID, warrant requirements, and other common sense reforms, and these killings might not have happened.
1: No video evidence was obtained from the shooting. The case remains under investigation. Now U.S. Immigration and Customs Enforcement saying they're putting a pause on non-urgent traffic stops after the two fatal shooting involving ICE agents within the past week. White House Border Star Tom Homan on Fox.
3: We'll let this play out where it is, but I think ICE is going to continue doing record arrests, record removals, and this is, I wouldn't even call it bump in the road. I mean, this is going to be a short-term review.
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5: Here's your WTLO forecast. I'm staff meteorologist Megan Mulford. Lows dip down to about 67 tonight under mainly clear skies, easterly winds at around 5 miles an hour. Ample sunshine expected with fog and spots early tomorrow. Daytime highs approaching 90. Clear skies tomorrow night. Lows dip down to about 69. With your WTLO forecast, I'm staff meteorologist Megan Mulford. Currently 86.
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7: I'm Greg Bellum. We open this time with Wally Mayer and Doris Singleton in a thrilling offering of The Whistler. And then it's soap opera time because we make our weekly visit to Valley Springs for Mary Foster, the editor's daughter. This first series ran from 1942 until 1955, primarily only heard on the West Coast, in markets where sponsor Signal Oil had service stations. It aired out of Los Angeles and therefore benefited from an incredible stable of talented radio actors. In addition to the previously mentioned Mayer and Singleton, you'll also hear Larry Dobkin, Ben Wright, and Jack Boyles. The announcer is Marvin Miller, and the voice of the Whistler, Bill Foreman. It's from February 4th, 1951.